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1: A mass for deceased at Clonpree Cemetery took place last Friday, 29th of May. 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
7: The River Blackwater, or to give it its original name, Our Moon in Asia, rises in the mountains of Slieve Lucra on the Cork-Kerry border, and it enters the sea at Yall. Our trip leaves from the pontoon near the Keys Bar and sails past Ryan Crew, where the Knights Templar had their preceptory under Raymond Le Gros in the 12th century. We also see the ruins of Temple Michael and Malana Abbey and the magnificent Ballinatrae House, which is Yall's answer to Downton Abbey. To book this trip on May Vogue, please call Tony on 087 988 9076.
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0: Blackwater, or to give it its original name, Our Moon in Asia, rises in the mountains of Slieve Lucre on the Cork Kerry border, and it enters the sea at Youghal. Our trip leaves from the pontoon near the Keys Bar and sails past Ryan Crew, where the Knights Templar had their preceptory under Raymond Le Gros in the 12th century. We also see the ruins of Temple Michael and Malana Abbey, and the magnificent Ballinatray House, which is Youghal's answer to Downton Abbey. To book this trip on May Vogue, please call Tony on 087-988-9076.
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Good morning and welcome to another edition of the Punching Pastor Show. I'm Ross B, the Punching Pastor. The show's all about iron and incense. And this morning we're going to talk about leaving comfort for calling. We've got a lady with us all the way from Ohio, Caitlin, who's works in a place that has a slogan called Freaky Fast. So a strong direction we're going to take this morning is what makes someone leave home, comfort and familiarity to serve Christ somewhere unfamiliar.

0: also with us this morning, back again from her trip back home. We've Julia. You're becoming a regular on the show now, Julia.
1: Hello. Yes, happy to be here.
0: Happy to be here?
1: Yes. Yeah.
0: Okay. Well, smile wider, will you? Do you know? I mean, as I say, we all got a face for radio, eh? So, good morning, Caitlin. Good morning.
2: Good morning.
0: What brings you to Ireland?
2: Well, the Lord called me to be here. I was here back in October and just followed the order to come back, so...
0: Okay, excellent, excellent. Because you were with me on the radio with the team last October, was it?
2: Yep, October, that's right.
0: Yeah, so you must have fallen in love with the place as well, you know?
2: It is beautiful here.
0: Yeah, okay. So as ever, let's begin with prayer. So with every head bowed, every eye closed, let's pray. Lord Jesus Christ, this morning we thank you for every soul that says yes to your call. We thank you for the courage to leave comfort behind and follow you into unknown places. We pray for every listener carrying questions about purpose, identity, and calling. May this morning's conversation still hearts again towards faith, obedience, and mission. We ask to bless Caitlin during her time serving here. Protect her, guide her, and deepen her walk with you. And Lord, let the show not just entertain people, let it awaken souls. And we pray this in the name of the Father, the Son, and the Holy Spirit. And all God's people, and even those in the studio said,
2: Amen.
0: Amen. Amen. Amen. So yeah, this morning on this show, The Punching Pastor, we're talking about mission, sacrifice, calling, and what happens when ordinary people decide to take Jesus seriously. Yes, today, Caitlin from Ohio, who's come all the way to Ireland to serve, to help, to pray, to evangelize, and step into what she believes God is asking of her. And honestly, in a world obsessed with comfort, self-promotion, and safety, there's something deeply countercultural about someone saying, Here I am, Lord, send me. So this morning, going deeper than surface-level Christianity, we're talking about real faith, the faith that kind of costs something. So, Caitlin, we got your first song. Let's get that one out of the way. It is The Prodigal. Why The Prodigal?
2: Well, this was the first worship song that I really listened to and actually added to my playlist. And I just relate to that story because I was so lost before the Lord called me to him and... Just, I'm found.
0: Okay, guys, let's have a listen to it.

0: Back to Prodigal.
1: Prodigal there by Josiah Queen. Caitlin, tell us a little about yourself and where you grew up.
2: Well, I grew up in the Columbus area. My parents, two brothers, older and younger. We had a pretty loud, crazy household, but, you know, very loving. And my parents and my family are non-believers, so I didn't grow up in a religious home. But yeah, so, you know, I moved out at 18, started trying to live on my own, and very quickly went down different paths to sort of try and fill this void that I was feeling, which took me down some dark roads, but ultimately led me to the Lord. And
1: so faith wasn't always part of your life?
2: No.
1: Okay.
2: No, yeah, actually, for most of my life, I spent hating Christians vehemently. I mean, you know, my brother, he came to the Lord before me, and he'll tell you we had some heated debates. You might call them arguments even. Yeah, I was very, very anti-God, really.
1: Okay. And so what was your image of Christianity growing up?
2: Well, you know, I experienced a lot of hypocrisy from people. And, you know, they say one thing and they act another way. They claim to be loving, and then I see them talk behind each other's backs and gossip. And it just really, I saw that and I thought, I don't want that. That's not for me. And if this God is real, this God that you talk about is real, then you wouldn't act this way because you would do what he says to do. So that really pushed me away. And then there's a lot of history with Christians in the past with the Crusades and a lot of violence historically. So I thought there's just no way that this thing that they follow could be true if all these things come as a result of that. So yeah, that's what really led me away for a long time. Took 21 years anyways.
1: 21 years.
2: Yeah.
1: So who's been the most influential person in this faith journey of yours?
2: Probably my brother, my older brother. His name's Connor.
1: That's a good Irish name.
2: Is it?
1: Yeah.
2: Yeah, I guess we all have Irish names, huh?
1: Caitlin, yeah.
2: Yeah. Yeah, he's great. Very patient with me when I was, you know, sort of attacking him about his faith, and he withstood it strongly and still was bold about his faith and witnessed to me continuously even when I would reject him. So I give him a lot of credit, and yeah, I love him. He's great.
1: And tell me, where's your faith right now?
2: I love the Lord.
1: So much so you came to Ireland to say and share the love of the Lord with other people.
2: That's right. That's right.
1: Amazing, yeah.
2: So much so that I wouldn't have life without him. So.
1: Yeah. And were there struggles or difficulties on the journey?
2: Oh, of course, yeah.
1: Yeah. People think, I come to the Lord, everything's going to be all right. I mean, that's the biggest lie I was sold.
2: Right.
1: Oh, believe in the Lord and everything's going to be fine. And, you know, if I found that person now, I'd probably punch them.
2: Yeah, no, it's true. It's a rocky road. Just like, you know, you're a new creation and you're figuring out how to work in that body. And so, yeah, it's not easy.
1: Jump in there, Julia, because you're nodding your head there. In agreement or disagreement?
3: No, in agreement, definitely, yeah.
1: So, I mean, because you're young as well, so when you came to the Lord, do you think, life's going to be rosy, or then suddenly you get pitfall after pitfall, and, you know, we think it's a walk of valleys and mountaintops.
3: Yeah, definitely agree with that. I thought it would be a lot smoother than it is, but, you know, with God, all things are possible, so we'll be okay.
1: Yeah. I suppose, yeah, if we don't have challenges, we're never going to grow.
2: That's right.
1: You know,
2: yep.
1: We're going to stay, you know, stay the same. So, yeah, so tell us a bit more about growing up in Columbus, Ohio.
2: Well,
1: The Buckeyed State, isn't it?
2: Yeah, that's right.
1: That's a horrible name.
2: Well, you know, a lot of people growing up in school, everyone's like, oh, we got to get out of Ohio. It's like, it's a whole joke that Ohio's the nothing state. But there's a lot to do in Columbus if you stick around for a little while. It's nice, and you get every season at any given day, so you never know what to expect.
1: What, like go to Jimmy John's and get a freaky fast sandwich, is it, or something like that? You know?
2: Yeah, come to Hilliard Main Street. We'll hook you up.
1: Yeah. Tell us about where you work, and, you know, because you're not in full-time ministry, you know.
2: That's so right.
1: You have a job, and tell us a little bit about that.
2: Well, I work at Jimmy John's. It's just a sandwich shop. So, you know, on the surface, you'd say, okay, well, not much to do there ministry-wise, but you can witness anywhere you are. You know, none of my coworkers are believers, and I've been able to share my faith with all of them, conversations with customers, and there's homeless people that sometimes hang around the back that I've been able to speak to. And, you know, you just really need to shine wherever you are. It's not about devoting your whole life to ministry. And if that's your calling, that's great. But you don't have to do that in order to share the Lord. And we're all called to do that. So you can do it wherever you are.
1: Yeah. So this question to both of you this morning then. So, you know, are young people searching for identity these days?
3: Definitely, yeah. They are searching for identity, but unfortunately the world is pushing them in the wrong way. Mm. So they try to kind of almost like push all these kind of different LGBT narratives on the people, and they're just trying to find a community and an identity to fit in with someone. They will very rarely kind of, I think, turn to the Bible or to God to find out who they are. Yeah.
1: Caitlin, any thoughts on that?
2: Yeah.
1: From a different culture background in the States.
2: I agree with what Julia said. It's the same back in the States too, you know. Everybody's trying to find their meaning and their purpose, and we know that that's only found through Christ. So when you don't know that, when you're still trying to find it, it can feel very hopeless and aimless. You try all these different, you know, people. Some people go to drugs. Some people go to false ideologies, and you just don't feel fulfilled.
1: Yeah. There's a hunger for authenticity out there, you know. And I mean, one of my arguments is that, you know, if we're not present there with them, you know, say present in the church, you know, they're going to turn somewhere else, you know, mm-hmm. social media, you know, external things, and try and fit into a box that they don't mean to fit into. And the only box that you do fit into is with Jesus, you know? Mm-hmm. You know? And I mean, well, yeah, we'll take another song. Gratitude by Brendan Lake.
2: Yeah. Mm-hmm.

0: So what made you want to serve in ministry, Caitlin?
1: Well, we all Christians are called to share the word, share the gospel with those around them. And, well, just the way that the Lord changed my life, it's hard not to feel zeal and just passion for Him. So when there's opportunities around the church to do outreach, you know, there's like a downtown area near our church that we'll sometimes go to. And I always try and do stuff like that just because that's what we're supposed to. I mean, when you know the way that Jesus can change your life, you want others to have that. You want them to have that same renewal that you felt.
0: So what would you say to somebody then who says, well, that's for the priest or the pastor or for the nuns or the rector to do? What would you say to somebody like that? That's not my job.
1: I would say that's not what Jesus taught. And that's not what He came for. He came for everyone. He died once for all, not once for some. And He's the only way to life. So if you trust your priest to save you, I'm sorry to say, you don't have new life. Jesus is the way. He's the way, the truth, and the life. And that's the only way. So if you want renewal, if you want to be saved, He is the way to it. There's no way around it.
0: Well, why Ireland? Why not go somewhere nice like, you know, Asia, where you'd see something completely different? Or, I suppose Ireland is different, but do you know what I mean? Or something exotic like the, you know, the French Riviera. Why Ireland?
1: Well, truth be told, it just happened to be the mission that was passed around the bulletin board at my church the first time around. I would have signed up to anywhere, and it happened to be Ireland. But when I was here in October, you know, a big part of my testimony is how the Lord saved me from alcoholism. And I just saw a lot of it around here of people really gripped by that addiction. And because it's such a huge part of my journey, I felt it's really going to allow me to connect with people here in a way that you might not see other places.
0: Yeah. And what are your first thoughts after landing in Ireland now? You're here, what, a week? Is it a week?
1: Yeah, almost a week, yeah.
0: Yeah.
1: It's so green. You're probably used to it by now, but yeah, you don't get that. You don't get that in the States, really. Yeah. It's just so vibrant. That was my first thought was, wow, it's so green.
0: And what did you feel God was saying to you before you coming?
1: Slow down. Slow down. I think, like many others, I get caught up in the do, and go sign up for this and do that event and this activity. And the Lord wants us to know Him, and He wants to know us. So He was calling me to just slow down, spend time with Him, and just connect with people. Don't look at the numbers. Don't look at the you must have this planned, but just be present with Him.
0: Were you nervous about coming?
1: Sure, a little. But I wouldn't say really anything significant, no.
0: Yeah. Did anyone try and discourage you for coming? You know, are you crazy or?
1: No. Even the people in my life who are not believers thought it was a good opportunity for me, which was just another sign for me that it was clear I needed to come back.
0: Yeah, well, one more before we go into break. And during the last song, I heard Julia ask you this question. How do you discern whether something is genuinely from God?
1: Well, I think firstly, He'll make it clear if it's not. You just need to listen. And that's a big part, is just sitting and being willing to listen. A lot of times, and I've done this too, where I ask a question that I want a certain answer for, but you have to be willing to hear something different.
0: How do you do that? For the listener listening today, I don't hear God. How would you encourage them to listen to God?
1: Well, He speaks to us through His word more than anything else. He's written a whole book of His words, you know, by the hands of men, but inspired by Him. So if you want to know what He has to say, the words are there. Read them. Read your Bible.
0: Important to quiet yourself down, take time, still small voice.
1: Yeah.
0: You know?
2: Yeah, something that I find that helps, that normally I would read the Bible and then I'd take 5 minutes to just try to silence my thoughts and just listen to what He has to say. And then I'd pray to ask Him, like, well, what is He trying to tell me through what I read? Yeah. Mm-hmm. So similar to what you were saying.
1: Yeah.
0: What have you got it wrong?
1: The Lord will use everything for His glory. Everything, every knee will bow, right? So you cannot thwart God's plan. That's not possible. He's God. You're human. So don't stress about, am I going to take this wrong path, because He'll correct it.
0: Okay, we'll take a short break and we'll be back after this. God bless you. See you in a few minutes.
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0: Welcome back to the Punching Pastor Show. I'm here with Caitlin Julia. Caitlin has come all the way from Columbus, Ohio to serve in Ireland as an evangelist with E3 Ministry and Northwest Chapel. Pastor Mike, is it?
1: Yeah.
0: You better give a shout out to him because I'm sure he'll probably listen to this, you know?
1: Yeah, he's great. You know, Northwest Chapel was just the church I went to because that's where my brother was going, but I never had to look for another one because he preaches the truth. He does not shy away from biblical truths that are hard to accept. Yeah. And yeah, he's wonderful. Shout out, Pastor Mike.
0: And we had another couple from your church there as well joined you. Another couple, another girl, Julia, was it?
1: Yeah, Julia was here.
0: Amy and Matt as well.
1: Yep, and Matt. Yeah, Matt's and Penelope Matt. Was here as well. Penelope, all from Northwest Chapel.
0: We'll say hello to all of them. Yeah, Matt. I remember Matt had that wife who kept, you know, giving him grief, wasn't it, all the time? His back was broke from carrying stuff that she made him carry and the whole lot. So, guys, keep Matt in your prayers, you know. I'm only joking. Amy's wonderful too, but we couldn't get by without saying them. So what surprised you most about Ireland?
1: Honestly, just the way that people connect, which is surprising because you see places where, like, for example, we were at Mass yesterday and everyone after service just stands up and walks out and there's no communication. But then you see on the streets, like, people waving to each other and, like, everyone's very happy to have a conversation and stop and talk. And it's less of a rush than I'm used to in the States. Everyone's trying to get to their next destination as fast as possible. And people are happy to just slow down a little bit here, it seems like.
0: Mm-hmm. What has challenged you most in the last week since spiritually
1: yeah,
0: since arriving?
1: That's a good question. Probably the slowing down aspect. I have a hard time doing that because I just try and I try and be strategic about things. And so I've been doing a lot of planning and my mental space has been taken up by trying to make sure my time is used well here, right? That I'm not wasting everybody's time and money. But yeah, I really need to just embrace that call to slow down. It's been hard for me to really sit and just be in the presence of the Lord. And I know he's wanting me to do that, so.
0: Have you noticed any differences yet between American Christianity and Irish Christianity? Because we did the traditional tour yesterday, you know, so. Maybe that's a question we'll ask before you go as well, because you're here for 3 months. So we'll ask them again at the end. But at the moment, in the first week, have you noticed any difference?
1: Yeah, well, you know, there's similarities as well, because not everybody in the States is Christian. It's the same here as you get a variety of beliefs, but it seems like the difference for those that do claim that label of Christian, at least in the community I'm used to back home and the people here, is it's very, very much just that, a label, it seems like. And I'm sure there's many people that have a real faith, but, you know, you get into the nitty-gritty of, okay, well, let's talk about this scripture, or let's, what do you feel about this faith topic? And there just isn't much of a response. It's, well, I just believe that because that's how I was brought up.
0: Mm-hmm. Well, what do you think young people are really searching for?
1: I mean,
0: we're seeing, like, you know, even out of the States, statistics are showing, and in England, you know, that the youth are returning to the Catholic Church in the States and in large numbers. I think 136% increase in the UK. They're seeing an increase in young people returning to the Church of England, you know, and Ireland. We're seeing, yeah, young people are starting to move back towards the traditional church. Again, statistics are showing from the States, the fastest growing churches in the States at the moment are traditional churches. So what do you think the young people are really searching for? Julie, you can jump into this as well, you know. I mean, because the young people are future leaders.
1: Yeah.
0: You know?
2: That's a very good question.
1: I think, you know, I'm sure there's many answers to it, but the word that came to mind for me was connection. Connection and belonging, especially in this age of digital relationships. You know, we're very comfortable now with seeing each other through a screen. And so you miss that piece, that human piece that you really get from interacting with somebody face to face on a personal level and just diving deeper than just the surface. So I think people really just need connection and belonging, and they are struggling to find it.
2: Yeah, and I feel like there was a rise of that since COVID times, because we were isolated from people for so long that now that things are kind of back to normal, like, everyone wants to be a part of a community, wants to connect with someone who thinks similarly to them. And sometimes they're even willing to kind of change how they think to fit in with the community that they found.
1: Yeah, definitely.
0: Yeah, have we gone back to normal since COVID?
2: Not fully, but we don't have to wear masks and have conversations 2 meters apart anymore. So,
0: but even yesterday in church, we found that people were still keeping their distance, and you know that there's less interaction. You know, we need to get back to that. You know, do you know that we need to gather together? We need to encourage each other. You know, I mean, I say iron instances, iron sharpens iron. You know, and sometimes sparks will fly. You know?
1: I like that. That's good.
0: Yeah. You know, so, I mean, I really look at the young people today and I think they're the future leaders. I think they're the people that are going to bring my generation back to church. I think with the historical church abuse, especially in this country, and I mean, it's happened across a lot of churches across the globe, but I can only speak for Ireland, that my generation kind of said, yeah, you know, why would it go there? Look at the harm they cause. We'll do the traditional First Holy Communions. We'll get the confirmations and that's it. And I know within the Church of Ireland, locally, parents have said to me, yeah, you know, they can make up their own mind after they make the confirmation whether they go to church or not. What would you say to that?
1: It seems like a wild concept to me to, because the confirmation is meant to confirm their faith, right? So to say, well, they'll make up their own mind after confirmation. Is confirmation not them making up their mind, right? That's what it's supposed to be, no?
0: Yeah.
1: So it just seems, it doesn't really make sense in my head because, that's what it is you choose your faith. Fair enough, sure, but if you're confirming that, then you've been confirmed, so.
0: Yeah. I mean, the biggest religion for me at the moment on a Sunday, especially in the summer, is the GAA. That's the Gaelic Athletic Association. Football and hurling, the championship's on at the moment, and it's like your NFL. Do you know, like the NFL of Gaelic football, I suppose the best way to put it. Do you know, but you know, you see kids like, I can't go to church because I've got a match. Can't go to church because I've got training. Mm-hmm. Do you know, I can't go to church because I've got swimming lessons. You know, so everything seems to come before church. How do you think over your time here you're going to reconnect people back to the church or back to God or, do you know?
1: Yeah, so my intention is just to show people who Jesus is because he does the work. I'm not going to convict anyone. I'm not going to save anyone. I'm not going to convince someone that Jesus is important. He will. So, you know, I just want to connect with people and have conversations and show them, hey, this is what Jesus actually says, and this is who he is. Are you interested? If not, fine. You know, I'm not going to, you know, argue with somebody to try and convince them. But, if you want to give him a try, he's always there. So.
0: And I'm going to open this question to both of you because, you know, you guys are young. Well, a lot younger than me, you know. And maybe the next couple of weeks we'll aim the show towards the younger people, you know, towards the younger generation. So has there been moments where you felt spiritually stretched?
1: Spiritually stretched.
2: Yeah. What exactly do you mean by that,
0: Spiritually stretched. Have you, you know, you've not noticed God is there, or, you know, God is really calling you beyond your comfort zone, that you really have to trust in the Lord before you do this, you know? And perhaps you said, yeah, that's just too much. I'm not doing that. You know, it's an honest, you know, I think be honest in the answer as well, you know?
2: Yeah.
0: I mean, the one thing I see in churches, in Christians at the moment is that there's a lot of, we're all right. Nothing ever bothers me. And I've said this so many times in church, you know, you go to church on Sunday morning, how are you doing? Oh, I'm all good. Everything's all good by the grace of God, you know. And, you know, the wife's probably squeezing her hand. Don't you say anything to him. You better not say anything to him because, you know, if when I get you home, you know, and Christians seldom share the reality of the situation they're in. So they're either lying to us or they're just lying to themselves because, you know, I did a survey here years ago and people said, I don't go to church because I wouldn't be holy like them. And we've given that impression where I would turn around and say, well, hold on, we're just broken people in need of a Savior. Mm-hmm. We're going to church for solace, we're going to church for comfort, we're going to worship God and the whole lot. So, do you know?
1: Yeah, I agree. And to me, church is a place that, it's just a word for a group of believers coming together to worship the Lord. And, you know, everyone's welcome. That's what a church should look like, is come as you are. There shouldn't be, oh, you've got to dress up in a suit and you've got to speak proper. And no, that's not the way Jesus called us to be. But
0: so we'll come back to that question. We'll take a break for a song. You know, Judas by another Josiah Queen one. You're a bit of a fan of Josiah Queen?
1: Oh, yeah, he's great.
0: Yeah. So we'll come back to that one. You know, the question, you know, have there been moments when you've felt spiritually stretched?

0: time to answer the question. Who's going to answer it? I think, Caitlin, anyway, you're going to be here long enough. You're going to be especially stretched over the next few months. So welcome back to you, Julia.
1: Okay, so I feel like maybe I might be in the process of being spiritually stretched. Because in my church, we have a youth group, but the leaders for that are going to change, and we might not have a new youth group starting in September. And a lot of people have told me that they thought that I would be a good leader for that, and I feel like God might be calling me to do that, but I don't speak very confidently in front of a larger group of people, and I'm not that assertive, so I don't know if I'd be a very suitable leader for the youth
0: group.
1: You're
0: doing okay here.
1: It's just the three of us in here. I'm to talk about a youth group with like seven
0: I'm
1: other...
0: I'm sure there's thousands of listeners.
1: Yeah. Leading a group of seven teenagers who have really deep questions about life. Like, will I be able to answer them all? I mean, I'm only 19 myself. I've just, you know, left the teenage phase. So, that is my challenge.
0: Yeah, that's a good, honest answer. Okay, so for the next few moments... We'll have some rapid-fire questions for you, Caitlin, okay?
2: Okay, I'm ready.
0: Tea or coffee?
2: Coffee.
0: Favourite worship song right now?
2: Same God, Elevation Worship.
0: Biggest culture shock in Ireland?
2: Oh, gosh.
0: It's a rapid-fire.
2: Nah, I know, I'm sorry. Accent.
0: Favourite Irish food so far?
2: Sausage roll.
0: One Bible verse that keeps you grounded?
2: 2 Peter 5:8. Oh, right.
0: I got her on the spot. Yeah. Her mind's gone blank, hasn't it, you know? Okay, you can look it up in the next, next song is playing. A Christian figure you admire, apart from Jesus?
2: Can I say Paul?
0: You can. Why?
2: His boldness.
0: Yeah.
2: Yeah, his boldness and his... He holds fast to the word.
0: Yeah. A Christian figure within the last 200 years? That's narrowing it. That's giving you...
2: Pastor Mike.
0: Pastor Mike, you know? If you could say one sentence to someone far from God this morning, what would it be?
2: He is always near.
0: He is always near. Amen. Julia, time for you. Rapid fire. Tea or coffee?
1: Okay. Tea.
0: Favorite worship song right now?
1: Majesty, Matt Redman.
0: Biggest culture shock in Ireland? Because you're Polish.
1: Yeah. Small talk. People in Ireland are a lot more open to small talk. In Poland, it's very much kind of like what Caitlin was saying. In Ohio, everyone's on a mission to get something done. You don't talk to random people.
0: Favorite Irish food so far?
1: Beans, maybe.
0: Beans. Okay. One Bible verse that keeps you grounded?
1: John 16:33. These things I have told you so that you may have peace. In this world you will have trials and tribulations, but be of good cheer. I have overcome the world.
0: Christian Amen. Figure you admire?
1: Probably also Paul for his boldness.
0: Modern-day Christian figure within the last 200 years?
1: Matt Cork, he organizes the Christian camps in CEF.
0: Okay. One thing young Christians need to hear today? Either of you, jump into that one.
1: Come as you are.
2: That's a great one. Yeah. I agree with that.
0: That's a cop-out. And Julia, if you could say one sentence to someone far from God this morning, what would it be?
1: Come home, he's waiting.

0: There's something powerful about seeing young people still willing to surrender their lives to Christ in a generation obsessed with self. Not perfection, not performance, but surrender. And it's great to see that God still calls people out of their comfort zone. People, God still calls people like Caitlin and Julia to come and serve Him. Still calls people to holiness. And maybe this morning God is calling you too. So with every head bowed, every eye closed, it's time to prayer. Heavenly Father, we thank you for this morning's conversation. We thank you for every listener tuning in this morning, especially those feeling lost or uncertain about their purpose. We pray for the courage to follow you fully, not halfway, not when it's convenient, but wholeheartedly. Bless Caitlin during her time serving here, protect her mind, body and spirit, and Lord, raise up a generation of unafraid to live differently, speak truthfully, love sacrificially, and carry the fire of Christ into dark places. May your church become alive again with mission, compassion, holiness, and courage. And we pray this in the name of the Father, and of the Son, and of the Holy Spirit. And all God's people said,
1: Amen.
0: Amen. Amen. Have a glorious day. I was

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In the name of the Father, the Son, and of the Holy Spirit. Amen. The grace of our Lord Jesus Christ, love of God, and the communion of the Holy Spirit be with you all. So, good morning. You're all very welcome to our Mass here today. Today we celebrate the feast day of St. Charles Duranga and Companions, also known as Ugandan Martyrs. They were martyred back in 1866, and reminds us that martyrdom is still something that happens very much in our world of today. We pray for all the places throughout the world where the church is persecuted. We also pray for the church in Africa, where the church continues to grow and grow in strength. We ask that God will give us the faith of the martyrs to stand true and firm to the values of God, even in the face of those who would like to extinguish them. We turn out God with confidence. We ask that God would give us pardon and peace, and that God would open us up to his strength and his hope. You were sent to heal the contrite of heart. Lord, have mercy. You came to call sinners. Christ, have mercy. You are seated at the right hand of the Father to intercede for us. Lord, have mercy. May Almighty God have mercy on us, forgive us our sins, and bring us to everlasting life. Amen.

0: Let us pray. This morning's Mass is offered up for the anniversaries of Cyril and Colette Fahy. We pray for Cyril and Colette in our Mass this morning. Welcome their family and friends. O God, who made the blood of the martyrs the seed of Christians, mercifully grant that the field which is your church, watered by the blood shed by St. Charles Lwanga and his companions, may be fertile and always yield you an abundant harvest through our Lord Jesus Christ, your Son, who lives and reigns with you in the unity of the Holy Spirit, one God, forever and ever.
1: A reading from the second letter of St. Paul to Timothy. Remember the good news that I carry. Jesus Christ, risen from the dead, sprung from the race of David. It is on account of this that I have my own hardships to bear, even to being chained like a criminal. But they cannot chain up God's news. So I bear it all for the sake of those who are chosen, so that in the end they may have the salvation that is in Christ Jesus and the eternal glory that comes with it. Here is a saying that you can rely on. If we have died with him, then we shall live with him. If we hold firm, then we shall reign with him. If we disown him, then he will disown us. We may be unfaithful, but he is always faithful, for he cannot disown his own self. Remind them of this, and tell them, in the name of God, that there is to be no wrangling about words. All that this ever achieves is the destruction of those who are listening. Do all you can to present yourself in front of God as a man who has come through his trials and a man who has no cause to be ashamed of his life's work and has kept a straight course with the message of the truth. The word of the Lord.
0: Thanks be to God.
1: Lord, make me know your ways.
0: Lord, make me know your ways.
1: Lord, make me know your ways. Lord, teach me your paths. Make me walk in your truth and teach me, for you are God, my Saviour.
0: Lord, make me know your ways.
1: The Lord is good and upright. He shows the path to those who stray. He guides the humble on the right path. He teaches his way to the poor.
0: Lord, make me know your ways.
1: His ways are faithfulness and love for all those who keep his covenant and will. The Lord's friendship is for those who revere him. To them he reveals his covenant.
0: Lord, make me know your ways.
1: Gospel acclamation.
2: Your words are spirit, Lord, and they are life. You have the message of eternal life.

The Lord be with you. A reading from the Holy Gospel according to Mark. Glory to you, O Lord. One of the scribes came up to Jesus and put a question to him. Which is the first of all commandments? Jesus replied, This is the first. Listen, Israel, the Lord your God is the one Lord. You must love the Lord your God with all your heart, with all your soul, with all your mind, and with all your strength. The second is this, you must love your neighbor as yourself. There is no commandment greater than these. The scribe said to him, Well spoken, Master, what you said is true, that he is one and there is no other. I love him with all, to love him with all your heart, with all your understanding and strength, to love your neighbor as yourself. This is far more important than any holocaust or sacrifice. Jesus, seeing how wisely he had spoken, said, You are not far from the kingdom of God. And after that, no one dared to question him any more. The Gospel of the Lord. Praise to you, Lord Jesus. So on the feast day of Saints Charles Lwanga and companions, we pray for a church, we pray for the fate of the martyrs. We pray for the shepherds of church, that they may make themselves worthy of God's approval, following the straight course. Lord, hear us. That God made known to the powerful and influential his ways, teaching them to be good and upright, and upholding them in constancy and respect for God's commandments. Lord, hear us. For all who hear the great commandment put laid in today's gospel, that the Holy Spirit may support with strength our attempts to give God and each other our love. Lord, hear us. We pray for those who suffer for the faith in the world of today, those who are persecuted, those who are martyred in the world of today, that they may hold out to the end to the truth. Lord, hear us. We pray for those who have died in Christ. We remember especially Cyril and Colette Fahey, from this Mass is offered. And we also remember Jody Heher, who passed away overnight. May they live with Christ, reigning forever in the kingdom of heaven. Lord, hear us. And we make these and all our prayers through Christ our Lord. Amen.

0: Blessed are you, Lord God of all creation, for to your goodness we have received. The bread we offer you, fruit of the earth and work of human hands, become for us the bread of life. Blessed are you, Lord God of all creation, for to your goodness we have received. The wine we offer you, fruit of the vine, work of human hands, will become our spiritual drink. Pray, brothers and sisters, that my sacrifice and yours may be acceptable to God, the Almighty Father. We offer you the sacrifice, Lord, humbly praying that as you granted the Blessed Martyrs grace to die rather than sin, so you may bring us to minister at your altar in dedication to you alone, through Christ our Lord. Amen. The Lord be with you. Lift up your hearts. Let us give thanks to the Lord our God. It is truly right and just, our duty and our salvation, always and everywhere to give you thanks, Lord, Holy Father, Almighty and Eternal God, for the blood of your blessed martyrs, Charles Lwanga and companions, poured out like Christ to glorify your name, shows forth your marvellous works, by which in your weakness you perfect your power, and on the feeble bestow strength to bear your witness through Christ our Lord. And so at the powers of heaven, we worship you constantly on earth, and before your majesty without end, we acclaim. Holy, holy, holy Lord, God of hosts, heaven and earth are full of your glory. Hosanna in the highest. Blessed is he who comes in the name of the Lord. Hosanna in the highest. You are indeed holy, O Lord, and all you have created rightly gives you praise. For through your Son, our Lord Jesus Christ, by the power and the working of the Holy Spirit, and gave life to all things and make them holy, and you never cease to gather people to yourself, so that from rising of the sun to its setting, a pure sacrifice may be offered to your name. Therefore, O Lord, we humbly implore you, by the same Spirit, graciously make holy these gifts we brought to you for consecration, that they may become the body and blood of your Son, our Lord Jesus Christ, at whose command we celebrate these mysteries. For on the night he was betrayed, himself took bread, giving him thanks and said the blessing, broke the bread and gave it to his disciples, saying, take this, all of you, and eat of it, for this is my body, which will be given up for you. In a similar way, when supper was ended, he took the chalice, giving you thanks. He said the blessing, gave the chalice to his disciples, saying, take this, all of you, and drink from it, for this is the chalice of my blood, the blood of the new and eternal covenant, to be poured out for you and for many for the forgiveness of sins. Do this in memory of me. The mystery of faith. Save us, Savior of the world, for by your cross and resurrection you set us free. Therefore, Lord, as we celebrate the memorial of the saving passion of your Son, his wondrous resurrection and ascension into heaven, as we look forward to his second coming, we offer you thanksgiving this holy and living sacrifice. Look, we pray, upon the oblation of your church, recognizing the sacrificial victim by whose death you willed to reconcile us to yourself. Grant that we, who are nourished by the body and blood of your Son, and filled with his Holy Spirit, may become one body, one spirit in Christ. May he make of us an eternal offering to you, so that we may obtain an inheritance with your elect, especially with the most blessed Virgin Mary, Mother of God, and blessed Joseph, our spouse, to blessed apostles and glorious martyrs, with St. Corin, St. Charles Lwanga, companions, with all the saints, in whose constant intercession in your presence we rely for unfailing help. May this sacrifice for our reconciliation, we pray, Lord, advance the peace and salvation of all the world. Be pleased to confirm in faith and charity your pilgrim church on earth, with your servant Leo, our Pope, and William, our Bishop, the order of bishops, all the clergy, and the entire people you've gained for your own. Listen graciously to the prayers of this family who you summoned before you. In your compassion, O merciful Father, gather to yourself all your children scattered throughout the world. Remember your servant Cyril and Colette, you've called from this world to yourself. Grant that they who are united with your Son in a death like his may also be one with him in his resurrection. And from the earth he will raise up in the flesh those who have died, and transform our lowly body after the pattern of his own glorious body. To our departed brothers and sisters, and to all who are pleasing to you at our passing from this life, give kind admittance to your kingdom. There we hope to enjoy forever the fullness of your glory, when you wipe away every tear from our eyes. For seeing you, our God, as you are, we shall be like you for all the ages, and praise you without end, through Christ our Lord, to whom you bestow on the world all that is good.
1: Through him and with him and in him, O God, Almighty Father, in the unity of the

Saviour's command, formed by divine teaching, we dare to say, Our Father, who art in heaven, hallowed be thy name. Thy kingdom come, thy will be done on earth as it is in heaven. Give us this day our daily bread, and forgive us our trespasses, as we forgive those who trespass against us. Lead us not into temptation, but deliver us from evil. Deliver us, Lord, we pray, from every evil. Graciously grant peace in our days, that by the help of your mercy we may be always free from sin and safe from all distress, as we wait the blessed hope in the coming of our Saviour, Jesus Christ. Lord Jesus Christ, you said to your apostles, Peace I leave you, my peace I give you. Look not on our sins, but on the faith of your Church, and graciously grant our peace and unity in accordance with your will, we live and reign forever and ever. Amen. The peace of the Lord be with you always. God, you take away the sins of the world, have mercy on us. Lamb of God, you take away the sins of the world, have mercy on us. Lamb of God, you take away the sins of the world, and this peace.

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Behold him who takes away the sins of the world. Blessed are those who are called to the supper of the Lamb. Lord, I am not worthy that you should enter into my roof, and say the word, my soul shall be healed.

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Sacrament most holy, sacrament divine, all praise and all thanksgiving, be every moment.

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We have received this divine sacrament, O Lord, as we celebrate the victory of your holy martyrs. May what helped them to endure torment, we pray, make us, in the face of trials, steadfast in faith and charity, through Christ our Lord. Amen. The Lord be with you. May Almighty God bless you, the Father, the Son, and the Holy Spirit. Amen. Go forth, the Mass is ended. St. Michael, the Archangel, defend us in our conflict. Be our safeguard against the weakness and snares of the devil. May God restrain him, we humbly pray, that thou, Prince of the Heavenly Host, by the power of God, draw Satan down to hell, and with him all the evil spirits who wander through the world, seeking the ruin of souls. Amen.

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0: Yeah, one of the sound of Guns N' Roses, yeah.
1: 2 years ago, it was an odd job.
0: Another one of those great cover versions, whatnot, is it not? Yes, it is. Good morning, good morning. How are you? 20 minutes to 11 already. Yeah, that's what happens when you get at 10:30. Things carry on a small bit, and then you put a song on for 5 or 6 minutes. Yeah, then it gets to 10:38, nearly 20 minutes to 11. As it's Thursday the 4th of June. How was the bank holiday weekend? Now, in fairness, weather wasn't too bad after all. You know, people got out and about, and I believe the festival was absolutely fabulous in Yall, very, very busy and all that. And well done to everybody that took part and came down and participated and all that. You know what I mean? But as it is, we're really at the start of the summer now, June. I know some of the exams are taking place, but it will go on and on. In 2 weeks' time, all the exams will be over and people will be moving on. But also, 2 weeks' time, we're going to be heading down the line. Shortest day, so we're only about 17 days away. So make the most of it. Get out there. If there's a football match on, if the sun is shining, get down to the beach and all that. We're lucky, so lucky down here on South of Ireland, or the East Cork, South of Ireland part of it, that we can get out and go for a stroll. Right, let's take some more music. Let's take another cover version. Can you tune in? I was listening to a programme recently about cover versions, and I'll talk you through it in a minute. That's it. Here's Percy Sledge.

when you'd be sitting at home and you kind of go like, you kind of go through all the channels, but you know, one of my favourite channels to go to is TG Carr. They mounted documentaries and everything on it, and they had a thing on last night when we were kings. It was about Muhammad Ali and George Foreman fighting in the jungle. Back in 74, I think it was, or something like that, 74. Yeah, and they had to put it off for 6 weeks. I don't know, it was because of the rains, what was going on there and all that. But they played some music of James Brown and different people like that. That was all around the place amongst the kind of, oh, how could you put it? It was an upsurge of the black people and all that. They were moving on up, they were taking over the boxing, they were taking over the music and all that. And it was absolutely fabulous. Fabulous to see. That's it. It's called When We Were Kings. Also last night, I got a look at Nationwide, and they had a lady on Nationwide last night. Didn't catch her name. She's from Limerick, small junior club in Limerick. She played all her hurling, all her football, all her days long, and she's still playing. She won a junior B final there, was it 2 weeks ago or whatever. And lads and lassies, she is they showed pictures, or they showed footage of her last night in the final, whatever, and she planked the ball in top corner and hit lady. That's what she is. And she is 66 years of age. I'm not lying to you. I am not. She's from Limerick. I'm going to get her name because, like, she has to be an influence to everybody that's kind of packing up ball, late 30s or whatever, early 40s or whatever, and all that. 66, going through the training, going through the weights, going through the yoga and doing all the drills and then banging in footballs. She's playing full forward. Yeah. Oh, my God. Absolutely fabulous. Right, where are we going with some music here? Oh, good morning, Rich. This is your time of morning for me to pay a request to you. That's it. And Liz says you probably something like this. Liz wants to play this one for herself, but she also said play it for you as well. All right.

Yeah, it's the kind of time we're going on the water on the boats and all that. And if your head wants to go down to Blackwater, call down there to Tony, and he'll take him to Blackwater. It's a great trip and all that. But a more interesting thing, reading through the examiner this morning, got in kind of early and had a chance to read it through properly and all that. That's it is. The Helly Hansen life jackets, lads, have been recalled. Helly Hansen life jackets have been recalled. So Mark Clapney covered that in there, the examiner. If you want to read about it or Google it or check it out and whatever, if you're going out in a yacht or going out in a boat or whatever and you've got a Helly Hansen life jacket, go check it out, will you? Because some of them have been recalled, okay? That's it, like, you know. And there's a reason why they recall all these things. That's it. So if you've got a Helly Hansen life jacket, check the examiner this morning about it. Okay, I'm not going to go through the whole lot of it with you. That's it. Or else go online and check Helly Hansen life jackets. Someone has been recalled. It's a piece on the examiner this morning. That's it. Anything to do with the water, lads. Anything to do with the water at all. Just make sure that you've got everything right, you know. Your mobile, you know, you got is. Is charged completely. You know, you've got everything right in the boat. That's like, you know, especially have some water, fresh water as well, and all that. You know, because if you're out in the water and it's kind of salty, the last thing you want to do now is you need to be drinking fresh water the whole time. Right, and some flares and bits and pieces and warm clothes, and make sure your life jackets are good. But as I said, I know I'd go and repeat myself, Helly Hansen life jackets have been recalled. Go check it out. Everything else okay after the weekend? There's another bank holiday weekend. You're going to be like, yeah, that's what are we after now? 5 or 6 of them already, and we're not even halfway through the year. That's not like big sporting weekend coming up, lads. Big sporting weekend coming up. On the examiner again this morning. Yeah, I know. It's a great thing to read before you come in. There's always bits and pieces. Michael Moynihan has made a statement that Páirc Uí Chaoimh is the best sports stadium in Ireland. He makes out it's better than Páirc Uí Chaoimh or better than Croke Park, and then there's none others that will compare to it. Limerick won't, Galway won't, Drenton, that's the only. And I suppose the reason why, where he's going with that is it's playing a good few internationals as well. The ladies are playing there on Friday night, that's in Páirc Uí Chaoimh. They're playing the Netherlands, and it's a big pitch for a soccer match. Big pitch. Like, they bring it all in and all that. They narrow it all in and all that. That's what they do. But it's a pitch that can take a lot of games. An awful lot of games and all that. You know, and if you haven't been, and if you haven't sat in the stadium, or if you haven't stood in Blackrock and Terrace and all that for a game of hurling up there, or even a game of soccer now with the ladies who play in the Netherlands in a big World Cup qualifier, you should go and do it. You know, go and do it. And take it all in. It's the middle of summer. You know, you get better value than you're going to a concert. You know, it's probably that bit cheaper anyway. It's like snow. And it's a great stadium to go and watch a game from. The only thing about it, the only trouble with it, if you're living down east, like we are living down east, it takes a long time to get home out of it. That is the only thing about it. Good morning, Thomas. How are you this morning?

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11: Morning, boys.
12: Morning, Massey.
13: How are we?
11: So we've stopped ganging up on Massey. It's kind of not an anti-Massey morning anymore.
12: We never agreed to that.
13: We don't ever gang up on you, Mass.
11: Oh, really?
13: Not much anyway.
11: How are you?
13: Very well.
11: And you all a good weekend and all that?
13: Nice and quiet.
11: Good show on
13: Monday. Interesting.
11: Interesting show.
13: I'll be honest, when I go doing it, I know some bands.
11: Right.
13: When I go looking up and going, oh, never knew they were from. We said Birmingham was last week, or never knew they were from Liverpool or Manchester. You know, you know the main ones, but there's some there that kind of surprise you. We were talking earlier about the Streets.
11: At the Streets, that was probably a one hit wonder or something.
13: Yeah, they had a smaller one, Your Feet and You Know It, follow up to it.
11: All right, okay.
13: Yeah, Dry Your Eyes.
11: There you go. Right down your street.
13: I didn't know. I thought he was a Cockney with the accent.
11: I didn't have a clue.
13: So stuff like that. That's what you find when you go doing it. You know, so tis.
11: Yeah,
13: tis
11: when
13: an
11: I was listening to
13: you.
11: The show on Monday morning, and that came up, and I goes, "Whoa."
14: There was a few people actually said it to me. Massey's playing great music altogether.
11: Ah, there you go.
13: Extra.
14: I had to watch your
11: mother. And be the nice guy that we left you after the bank holiday.
13: That's not Massey. That's, yeah, that's just, now we know.
11: Holy God.
13: That explains
11: Right, give away the money and get out.
13: Right. Anyway, as always, thanks everyone who bought tickets.
11: There you go.
13: Sorry.
11: Oh, man. No, hang on now, ladies and gentlemen. This is Trevor, my right hand side. This is when they won't come in here and do a show.
13: Yeah.
11: And he's well able with track comments like that.
13: He's here all week.
11: And he's not as amusing.
14: I'm not
11: here all
14: Sean.
11: Week.
14: I mean, there you go.
13: Anyway, right, folks. Go on, the serious business. Thanks to everyone who bought tickets in the draw online here at the outlets, the usual ones. Three prizes, €100, €30 and €20 as per usual. We have our drum, Tom's drum. While Tom is out recording at the schools, he allows me to access the drum, but other than that, it's Tom's drum.
11: I said Tom got the drum, you know, and he's only had to use it once or twice since, I'd say.
14: Once, I think, yeah.
11: Yeah. Seth and Linda were fighting there one morning, he's going to turn the drum and all that. Like,
13: you're going to have them from now on because they're finished the schools, so you'll have them for the summer. So it's back.
11: Any good news?
13: I thought you didn't want Trevor.
11: And I think you're taking them out to vacation as well, are you?
13: Oh, yeah.
11: Okay, who's the first person?
14: So first out is Grace Crotty. She wins €100. She bought her ticket at Cody's Butchers. So €100 goes to Grace Crotty.
13: We make it very official. We close up the drum.
11: Congratulations, Grace.
13: And we'll give it another spin. So,
11: excuse me.
13: If I can open the drum again. Hand in. And next ticket out is that one.
14: Right, second out, €30 goes to Mary Cunningham. She bought her ticket here at CRY, so that's €30 to Mary Cunningham.
13: Our own John's wife, Mary. Yeah, well done, Mary.
11: Yeah. Mary's a good, you know something, lads, well, you're very professional when you want to be, in fairness to you.
13: Yeah. Because we can't do it
11: yeah,
13: we want
11: do,
13: to.
11: Yeah, have no doubt about it. Yeah, that's it. People ask me, what are we going on inside that studio on Thursday morning? Wow,
14: right. Don't want to know.
13: Third final ticket.
14: Last but not least is €20 goes to Anne Sexton. She bought her ticket at Cody's Butchers also. So that's €20 goes to Anne Sexton.
11: Congratulations, Anne.
13: So there are three winners. Trevor, you have the three tickets there, so he'll give you to call him out. He's just writing down into his little diary there, so as we can contact the people in a few moments.
14: We used to be able to write on the tickets, but we can't anymore.
13: Yeah, we have a new system now, so
11: all of them board and all that.
13: Yeah, that's like visual here. Yeah.
14: So €100 goes to Grace Crotty. She bought her ticket at Cody's Butchers. €30 goes to Mary Cunningham. She bought her ticket here at CRY, and €20 goes to Anne Sexton, who also bought her ticket at Cody's Butchers.
13: Two at Cody's, lucky shop this week. Yeah. Congratulations to the winners.
11: Good shop as well, of course.
13: Yeah, indeed.
11: That was good.
13: And as we mentioned, shops, thanks to all the outlets that sell the tickets for us every week. You know.
11: Yeah, and I think the festival weekend was busy enough around the place.
13: It got good and bad weather, you know, so they got a good bit of decent weather.
11: She can't do anything about that, really.
13: The Elvis impersonator went down very well.
11: I
13: saw a bit online, I wasn't around for that, but people that were there I've talked to, they said he was good crack as well, good fun.
11: We were heading down on Friday and we just got sidetracked and we just didn't get down or whatever, but it would have been interesting actually to see and all that, like, you know, support and all that. So it would be like Munster final, Trev, Corker, Limerick.
14: Well, Cork all the way, Moss.
11: Cork all the way.
14: Yeah, all the way.
11: It'd be
14: a great game, though, wouldn't it?
11: What?
14: A mighty game, in fairness.
11: It is, that's it. I was just saying that...
13: Do you want to beat Limerick at this stage? Are you going to beat them three times in the 1 year?
11: See, this is the thing about it. Like, are we capable of beating them three times in the 1 year? I think I was listening to an interview with Mark Coleman, and he said,
13: do you want to peak too early as well?
11: They've super confidence, I suppose, Shawnee, your second week of June now, Ireland is 5 weeks away.
13: Yeah.
11: You know what I mean? So you'd want to be coming into
13: it's actually not the biggest game.
11: That's it.
13: Like a Munster final used to be huge before. It's not as big now because you're going on to the series anyway. Sometimes the team losing has that extra game to kind of keep them going.
11: Look at Tipperary last year.
13: Yeah. I hope Cork will win. But
11: Cork and Limerick were at it, and they've taken penalties against each other last year in the Munster final.
13: Yeah.
11: And all that, so that could be.
13: It'd be great. Once they play well and it's a close game, I wouldn't be too worried either way for either team. You know, if I was either team, you're going to, the next game is going to be the bigger one, you know, when it's knockout.
11: There's bigger ones. You have Dublin and Galway in the Leinster final.
13: Yeah.
11: So that's going to be kind of an interesting one, yeah, as well. Yeah. With and all that, like, you know.
13: I think Galway will do that, but Dublin can.
0: Dublin are surprise package, really. Yeah. They've come a long way.
11: They're good. Well, yeah, you see a man that's not managing. The two lads that ended up in the Leinster final 2 years ago, they're both working side by side now. Mm. You know what I mean? And yeah, he won with he won the All Ireland.
13: There's so much money invested into Dublin GA, like it's
11: not know, in fact.
13: They're more or less professional, like.
11: There's a lot of controversy going on, you know, around the country with teams poaching players and then lads west of the viaduct not even getting a chance.
13: Yeah.
11: You know what I mean? So it's kind of it's never kind of a happy one, all that, like, you know.
13: Yeah, it's it's interesting, as they say. I think I looked at the betting, is it 5 of the top 6 were Munster before they were knocked out, like even teams like Waterford, you know, and Tip that are gone, were 5 of the top 6 in the betting. So it just shows how strong Munster is at this stage, exactly. You know,
11: it's a pity that you know, if Waterford could step up, like, you know, because they were great games, Cork and Waterford, Munster finals, it's great cracking around the town.
14: Some crack,
11: sometimes it didn't go the way that we wanted it.
13: And we heard plenty about that. Obviously, where we are down here, right on the border, it's more so, as you know, like, it always is the way
11: it is, for sure.
14: But you're working with a lot of them as well, you see.
13: And of course, then sure, next week, then the World Cup starting.
14: World Cup. 11th, yeah.
11: What are you thinking, Trav?
14: It kind of crept up on us, it really crept us in there.
11: We were just talking about what's fascinating us. And we've done a kind of just a little pool at home between different lads. Top goal scorer.
14: Mm. Oh, interesting.
11: You know, we're kind of running a kind of a thing, a few quid in. Winner takes it all.
13: But
11: same person can't take same player. Yeah. But like as Sean was saying, like, you know, you get some team now playing Caraco, or some good team playing Jordan.
14: Yeah.
11: They can knock 5 or 6
14: in the one game.
11: You know what I mean? Like, I think it's opened it up more because these teams are involved.
14: Yeah, of course. Yeah.
13: Yeah, yeah. There is, like, I was looking through to some of the squads there as we were talking, like, and like there's players there, like it was the Spanish guy, not in Lamal now, the other like, he's a good bet, I'd say, because Spain have a handy group. You know, they've they've South Africa, I think, and
11: South Africa's with Mexico.
13: Mexico, yeah. They've two teams that are kind of, you reckon that they could put a few past. And Spain are fairly brutal when they play lesser teams.
11: And you know, the beauty about Spain now, and I'm not just because he's a City player, Rodri hasn't played all season that much.
13: Yeah.
11: And now he's fit again.
13: He's fit,
11: and if he's fit on any team, he's a serious lad.
14: Serious.
11: He won't be top scorer.
13: I know what you're saying, but he'll close the door, as I said, and leave the boys attack.
11: Do you remember we said, was Argentina with Panama? We don't have this list in front of us now today, lads, but Argentina playing Panama.
13: Yeah.
11: You know what I mean? So the Argentinian strikers, you just don't know.
13: So there is. That's it. But it's an interesting one.
11: It is.
13: Like, it's funny as well. Mbappe is 6-1. And he's favourite. Normally, you have a goal scorer 3-1 or 4-1.
11: He's 6-1.
13: 6-1 is the favourite. Wow. You've Kane 7-1. You know, so it's down to 2 or 3.
11: See, I don't think there's any German lad then.
14: No, there's no real threat there.
11: But then at the end of the day, who's going to be in the last 8 or the last 4?
13: And the funny thing is, Germany often find an unknown striker.
11: They do.
13: And he just take off at the Euros or the World Cup. I won't say unknown, but he wouldn't have been a household name. And next thing,
14: there was a couple of that shine bright, all right.
13: You know,
14: they
13: always seem to find him, whatever it is.
11: Italy didn't qualify, did they?
13: No.
11: So we got no Scalacci.
13: No Scalacci.
11: By God. Did he break our hearts?
14: He didn't.
13: Poor man died last year, sure. He was at least 61.
14: Oh, that's right.
11: That's
13: awesome. You know what I mean? Big mad eyes up in him.
11: That's it.
13: Yeah,
11: Sean,
13: just broke our hearts.
11: You might remember this. I watched the documentary the other night, Trev. You're probably a bit too young.
14: No, okay.
11: No. Meatloaf did a tour of Ireland in 1990.
13: Mm-hmm.
11: Did you get to see him?
13: No.
11: He didn't.
13: He was in Connor.
11: Yeah, and he was in the Neptune Stadium in Cork.
13: No,
11: I got to see him twice.
13: I see, I wouldn't have been old enough, you would.
11: Okay, thanks very much.
14: I was actually 9.
13: I didn't actually get to see him, no.
11: Yeah, that's it. We went to see him, like, but he played in so many strange different halls.
13: Yeah.
11: That's like, you know, with it and all that. Like,
13: but going back to Connor, like, that was huge back then. Like,
0: correct.
13: Like, there's some savage concerts there when you think back of it, you know.
11: Yeah. There was no sense of reason to it. No, no whatsoever.
14: Mighty great.
11: You know, that's
13: out in the middle of nowhere, like, in just a field out there. Yeah, we'll have a go.
11: The car park was first field. The first field would be full, the second field.
13: Yeah.
11: Third field. And like, oh, the whole way's down.
13: Yeah.
11: So, it
13: so anyway.
14: Trying to get back to
11: if you're not going to back Spain the World Cup, who would you back?
0: Oh, well, I'd agree with Sean. I reckon it's gonna be a European team. So
11: in the heat?
0: Yeah. I mean, like, Portugal are always there or thereabouts, but I think they just kind of fall at the last hurdle. Mm-hmm.
11: They're probably aging, are they?
14: France, yeah.
11: Like, you got Ronaldo who's going to be playing, you got Bernard Silva who's going to be playing.
0: Ronaldo's 42, like, is he, you know?
11: He is, like, the only thing, when we're talking about top scorers, Sean, we did make the point that whoever takes the penalties.
13: Yeah.
11: Because they could be penalties.
14: Yeah. Oh, no, would you?
11: Because the way that they've been messing in the box in the Premiership, that could be all gone.
13: Yeah.
11: could be gone in the World Cup.
13: Yeah, because VAR has the ability to come in and say this happened. If before the ball is kicked, they can. Whereas they couldn't do that in the Premiership with the old rules.
11: In the World Cup.
13: Yeah, this is a new rule coming in that VAR can, you know, come in without being in.
11: Sean, is every game really going to be covered by VAR?
13: Yeah. Yeah.
11: Whoa.
13: So,
14: going for months.
13: No. It would be no harm, though, because this pulling and dragging.
11: Some of them,
13: there's more rocks in it than rugby, like.
11: I had something else to talk to you about, but we can do about that some other lads. It's Corbus.
13: Yeah,
11: but can we do it? Yeah, because you're busy and you're busy slagging me. Yeah, give me the winners again, Trev, there, will you?
14: So €100 goes to Grace Crotty. She bought her ticket at Cody's Butchers. €30 goes to Mary Cunningham. She bought her ticket here at CRY. And €20 goes to Anne Sexton, who also bought her ticket at Cody's Butchers.
11: Shawnee, if you didn't take England or Spain or France in the European teams, what other European team would you think has a chance?
13: Well, Trevor said Portugal.
11: Germany?
13: Germany. Like, you can't write off the Germans, as they say.
14: You never can.
13: Belgium, but they just didn't do it when they had the real top players.
11: They didn't.
13: There's no one else, really, that...
11: But there has to be. Like, there has to be teams.
13: Oh, there is, but like, you have Norway, you have, you know, Sweden, like, but I don't think any of them will go on and win it.
11: And what about the likes of Ghana or somebody like that?
14: You see,
11: know what I mean?
14: The African teams are very, very strong. It's a matter of time before one of them win a World Cup now, I reckon.
11: Seriously?
14: It's not.
13: Yeah.
14: It's not if, it's kind of a win now at this stage.
11: And they can take the heat.
13: Like, you've
14: the
13: Ivory Coast there now, or... I'm just looking at the betting there now.
11: One second.
13: To win outright, here we go.
11: Twin outright, yeah.
13: Spain 9-2, France 5-1, England 6-1, Brazil 8-1, Argentina 9s, Portugal 9s, Germany 14, Netherlands 20-1, but they'll start arguing with themselves and that's the end of that. Norway 25-1, Belgium 33-1. So, like, as you can see, it's all European teams except for Brazil and Germany.
11: Argentina.
13: Morocco actually is the favourite of the African teams, 50-1.
11: All right.
13: Japan are 50-1, which is a surprise for me.
11: It's going to be interesting, and who's going to get to like, you know what I mean?
13: So
11: look, we'll stick with the. I'm going to stay with Spanish anyway. I think Rodri back fit and all that.
14: Strong team.
11: Yeah, lads, thank you for your contribution to this wonderful show every Thursday.
14: Thanks, Moss, and you play such beautiful music. You really are an inspiration.
11: Get out, Trev.
14: I'm being sincere.
11: Actually, just something. I had a song lined up this morning, actually, especially for you. But I don't have the original. Well, I had the original. No. They actually said one of the best cover versions ever done with any song was Whiskey in a Jar.
14: Oh, nice.
11: And it wasn't Whiskey in a Jar by Lizzie, because the Dubliners had the first day, Patrick, somebody else had it before that. But they actually said the version that Metallica did in Slane. They said it was something else.
14: Wow.
11: Shawnee, there's a show now for you for some day.
13: But you don't have
11: cover
13: it.
11: Versions.
14: But you
11: I don't.
13: That's a big build up for
11: that.
13: What's the point of that conversation?
11: What?
13: You don't have the song, so what's the point?
11: What's the point of the show in the morning?
13: Well, that's true. A lot of people actually say that.
11: They say that anybody can come in and talk for 15 minutes of an hour and a half show and get away with it. There you go.
13: You proved it.
11: There you go, Charlie. Goodbye. Thank you. There again. You see, this is what happens though when you're doing something like that. Stay with me, people, on the ground. I'm going to open that again in a minute. Yeah, stay with me. Are you not gone out of my studio yet, lads?
13: No.
11: That's it.
13: You see? And he was just saying about how good he is. He can't even press a CD.
11: I never said I was good. I said I'd get away with it. Yeah. Oh, it's not even playing now. This thing's going to be gone down. Don't worry. I'll talk myself away too, and I'll get another CD over here. Ah, there. Turn it off and turn it back on. Anyway, lads, the fixtures for the weekend, anyway. That's there with this international football on tonight, anyway. As it is, like, France are playing the Ivory Coast in a friendly at 8 o'clock, and they've got a couple of more friendlies going on as well. And I'm watching my CD players up here. That's just see what's happening here. Yeah.
13: Yeah, you do have
11: we're all good again. Yep. It's in there, Shawnee. Goodbye, Shawnee. Have a nice time. This will come right to me. If it won't, I'll give you a shout and we can go right again. That's it. Do, do, do, do. Stay with me. You're still tuned to CRY, and it's 20 minutes past 11.
13: Yeah, you might get a bit of music.
11: I know, you might get a bit of music eventually, that's what you might have. Oh, yeah, that's it. So, do. Thank you, Philip. Thank you, Philip. The last 2 minutes of rambling has been brought to you by CRY. Thank you.

Don't you just love technology, okay? You bring the two lads in first to do the draw for them for giveaway money, and then the technology right on your right hand side, the whole lot just lets you down 100% and all that. That's it. It just stopped anyway. This place is haunted and it makes absolutely no difference yet. Anyway, congratulations to the winners. Do you know, bank holiday weekends and all that and down the road, when you're living in a nice place like Ballycotton and all that, you get good people coming in and they're nice people as well. And you sit down, you can have a chat with them and all that, and they're nice people. Morning, Tom. Good morning, Margaret. How are you doing? That's nice to see you over the weekend. And I remember telling you about a song that I was playing by the High Kings, about a love story on a bus called the 77A, and I'm going to play it actually. And Tom, don't be laughing at me now when you hear this. This is romance relationships on the 77A around Dublin. Please, God, please.

a short film about it, could they not? Yeah, 77-8. I think it's absolutely fabulous. That's what it is. Right, I'm going to be taking some more music up to the break, lads, and then we'll come back to some of the fixtures over the weekend that's going on, a bit about the Munster final and the Leinster final and whatever. Okay, taking us there.

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0: The River Blackwater, or to give it its original name, Our Moon in Asia, rises in the mountains of Slieve Lucre on the Cork-Kerry border, and it enters the sea at Youghal. Our trip leaves from the pontoon near the Keys Bar and sails past Ryan Crew, where the Knights Templar had their preceptory under Raymond Le Gros in the 12th century. We also see the ruins of Temple Michael and Malana Abbey, and the magnificent Ballinatray House, which is Youghal's answer to Downton Abbey. To book this trip on May Vogue, please call Tony on 087-988-9076.
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0: Do you know, when there's nothing else on TV, you flick through things, you kind of like, and it's just probably a habit, maybe it's just a habit that I have. You stop at Friends, because you know you're always going to get a kick out of it. And no matter how many times you've seen it, whatever, yes, you're kind of like, yeah, I can still watch this, I can still watch this. Easy Coach of Phoebe, I'd never seen her up to recently. All the episodes she had never seen, and she said she wouldn't watch it back. And so I suppose time is a great healer, and you know, you kind of change your attitude, you know, more years or more birthdays you have and whatever and all that. But no, she's watching it and she thinks it's good. Yeah, she thinks it's good. Yes, you know, so, but it is good. It's great coverage. Going back to Meatloaf touring in 1990 and all over Ireland, like he was on the ropes in America, and they said, oh, let's do an Irish tour, and Jimmy Swalbrick brought him over, Swalbrick Brothers, and Jimmy Swalbrick is still doing tours. He takes all these tours down to Spain and different places, whatever, you know, the Irish country shows and all that. But he brought him over. He was after bringing a few people besides that. He brought Smokey over. He brought David Essex over. So he brought Meatloaf over and put him into every dance hall that could take 1,000 to 3,000 people. And it was huge. Absolutely huge. They were in some place in Tipperary. Not so sure whether it's the Golden Vale or whatever. And when they plugged in, the whole town went bang. Just the whole lot went out. And Mary down the road couldn't plug in the kettle for the rest of the night, in case the concert couldn't go ahead. They were in Belfast, and then they were in Carrickmacross. I think the one in Carrickmacross got a bit nasty. There was people pushing up on top of the stage and all different things. But they interviewed some of the musicians that went with him and all that. A fascinating show. No idea what the name of it is. I didn't even get the name of it. I was actually engrossed in the show itself, whatever. That's it. But I'm sure if you want to Google it or whatever, you'll get it up, and they showed bits and pieces of it. Two twins, I think, was it, from Germany, where he's backing singers, and they were fabulous as well. That's it. Right. So I suppose, what else there to do except play a bit of Meatloaf? I remember. I know. 1990, I got to see him in the Neptune, and then in August, we got to see him again. He must have retoured again, because in August, we got to see him again in Connah Castle.
1: Summer night, would you offer your throat to the wolf with the red roses?
2: Will he offer me his mouth?
1: Yes.
2: Will he offer me his teeth?
1: Yes.
2: Will he offer me his jaws?
1: Yes.
2: Will he offer me his hunger?
1: Yes.
2: Again, will he offer me his hunger?
1: Yes.
2: And will he starve without me?
1: Yes.
2: Then does he love me?
1: Yes.
2: Yes.
1: On a hot summer night, would you offer your throat to the wolf with the red roses?
2: Yes.
1: I bet you say that to all the boys.

out of a hell of an album. Yeah, yeah. Sorry, lads. There's big windows all around the studio and all that. You just don't know what's going to. But I'm glad that we're still as professional as we can be. That's it. Talking about professional, Katie Taylor. Katie Taylor's coming to Croke Park. The official date tomorrow. Yeah, tomorrow that's on. That's it. And Kate McCabe, the Irish lady that's played with Arsenal and has won so many trophies. Her transfer's gone ahead to Chelsea. That's kind of strange. We're just kind of across the city of London. But she said that Arsenal only made a counter bid to keep her when Chelsea had all the paperwork done and all that. She definitely is probably the best left foot in the world in ladies football.

had a, that's in Ballydehob, I don't west. That's 7:30 on Saturday. Junior Football League, Milton versus Cartrans, Park South. On Monday, 7:30, Milton playing Ahada. And on Monday evening against Castle Martin playing Cartrans. It's great that there's a hurling weekend, a football weekend, Now, Intercounty GAA, my inter-quarter final is in Semple Stadium tomorrow. And that's Cork and Meath at 2 o'clock. Young lad from our club, Kieran Archer, is the subkeeper in that. Good luck here. And all the rest of the lads there. They looked very strong against Kerry. They should have put Kerry away by more. They look very, very strong. It looks like it's good. It's a good, good minor team. Right, on Saturday on 3:45, RT are after coming. After all these months and weeks, they're showing everything tomorrow on Sunday. That's it. Tomorrow at 3:45, the Joe McGrath final. Carlow and Laois. Okay, that's an RT2 at 3:45. That is followed by Dublin and Galway at 6 o'clock in the Leinster Hurling Championship final on RT2. And on Sunday at 2 o'clock, Cork versus Limerick. Lads, stay out of the city on Sunday. Stay out of the city on Sunday. You know, or do you know what would be a great time to hit the city? About 2 o'clock. And make sure you're gone again by 3:30 before the match is over. Otherwise, you know, it's going to be chock-a-block for a couple of hours. And well done to the lads in blue and the guards and the whoever else, the supervisors and all that. You know, they do their best to keep traffic moving, but there's just so much traffic and it's all going through the Jack Lynch Tunnel, most of it is, as it is, you know. So it's Cork and Limerick, lads. It's going to be an interesting game. As it is, you know, Limerick won't want to lose. If we can hold Guilfoyle inside the corner, we've probably got a great, great chance of beating them and all that, like, you know what I mean? And Cork have got an unbeaten record at home, so they don't want to lose that, you know what I mean? And they certainly don't want to lose to Limerick. No matter how many times you play them and how many times you beat them, you don't want to lose them to Limerick. That's it, you don't. So it's in for a fascinating day. That's, I didn't even check the weather for Sunday. But anyway, it'll be hot and heavy inside in Parky Cueve. Full house. Full house. That's it. I always like to go to the Black Rock end, get to the right inside of the post, and he's got a great view right across the wing. That's it. Right, good luck to the Cork hurlers anyway, and hopefully they will amongst the final. International football, France v the Ivory Coast tonight at 8:10. Saturday at 7:45, Wales are playing Romania. Saturday night at 9:10, England are playing New Zealand, and that's on Virgin 3 at 9:10 on Saturday night. On Monday night at 8:10, France are playing Northern Ireland, and that's on Virgin 3. England are playing Costa Rica on Wednesday at 9:00. You wonder why England don't pick up somebody stronger than Costa Rica. You'd wonder why. Yeah, there's a lot of other warm-up games can be found at Amazon, okay? That's it. The ladies' ones are talking about Netherlands as an RT tomorrow, and RT are also shown Ireland are away in Canada on 12:30 on Saturday. Yeah, there's no League of Ireland this week, lads. United Rugby Championship semi-finals. It doesn't involve Munster, it's Glasgow and the Bulls and Leinster and Stormers. Yeah, that's it. So, and live race in Epsom, Friday and Saturday, Derby and the Oaks. It is 10 minutes to 12.

Looks like we're going to be getting the part of El Nino whenever that comes around the place, lads. Yeah. Might be the greatest thing in the world, now, but look, you know, we just got to take what we get. Like, we're not going to change it, anyway. All right, that's where I wrap up for the day. Again, Emily, congratulations to the winners of our draw this morning.

hopefully by Monday morning, when I see you, Cork will be Munster champions. And it'd be great to see the girls beating the Netherlands as well. That really put them in stage of the World Cup, would it not? Yeah, that's good. You know, and the usual, lads, if you're out on the road, take it nice and handy. Just mind yourself. There's more people driving and travelling this time of year, okay? As I said, so take your time out on the roads there and whatever. And your dogs. Yeah, your dogs. That's it. It's kind of iffy weather. It's a sunny shine. I saw people walking dogs every day. Sun was, it was roasting at 12 o'clock today. Don't do it. If we do get very, very hot weather, do not take your dogs out at 12 or 1 o'clock in the day when it's the hottest, okay? Like, take them out in the morning, take them out again in the evening, okay? That's their feet are on hot pads and all that. So just take them, make sure they got plenty clean water with a spoon of honey, chew and all that. And lads, just remember what I said to you about the Helly Hansen life jackets. Go and Google it. If you've got Helly Hansen life jackets in your, wherever you keep your boat or whatever and all that, just go and check. Go and check. Just go Google them and find out what's going on there with Helly Hansen. I definitely know there's stores all over Ireland. Stores in Cork, Dublin, Limerick, Waterford and all that. And the life jackets have been recalled, okay? So make sure you do. It might save you. Okay, and yourself, do not swim alone. You take care of yourselves, lads. And I shall chat to you on Monday morning. Come on, the rebels.

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6: Hello, listeners. Good afternoon, and you're very welcome to the show this afternoon. It's myself, Anne Murray, just filling in there the last half hour for Doc. So I have some lovely music lined up for you, and we'll be starting my own show at 2 as normal. But for the next half hour, sit back, relax, and enjoy some lovely music. Here we go. We're starting off with Derek Ryan and the Raggle Taggle Gypsy. Here we go.

Ah, yeah, that fabulous song there from Neil Diamond and Forever in Blue Jeans. If you've just tuned in and you're listening, it's myself and Murray taking you through until 2, filling in the last half hour here for Doc Yellup. Now, we had three lovely songs there. So we started off with Raggle Taggle Gypsy with Derek Ryan, and then we had the Bellamy Brothers with Let Your Love Flow, and of course there, Neil Diamond and Forever in Blue Jeans, and more nice music to come between now and 2. But before that, we had our weekly draw here at CRY this morning, and we have 3 lucky winners. Yeah. The first prize, the first ticket, the €100 prize goes to Grace Crotty, ticket number 107, and she got her ticket at Cody's Butchers. So congratulations, Grace. I actually know Grace, and I'm delighted for you. I really am. Christine Grace, Asha, they're fantastic. They're a fabulous

winners today at our draw, our weekly draw with CRY's 104 FM. And just a word on that draw, listeners. CRY's weekly cash draw takes place every Thursday morning at 11 a.m. Of course, if they say, if you're not in, you can win. 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Now, tickets are €3 each or 2 for 5 and can be purchased online or at the following outlets. Yeah, we have the station here, CRY Station. We have Brooks Super Value. We have Yall Post Office. We have Cody's Butchers, Cree's Card Shop, Lee McCarthy's in Tallow Street, and the Grange Post Office. So a great selection of places there to be to get those tickets. And of course, they're available online as well. And you never know, as they say, if you're not in, you can't win. But again, congratulations to the three winners today. Well done. And I'll probably announce those results again throughout my show in the afternoon. Okay, I'm going to continue on with the music. How about something nice from Sheena Easton? And she's taking the morning train, 9 to 5.

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What a great start to the afternoon show. Good afternoon, listeners. It's myself, Anne Murray, taking you through until four. And you're very welcome to the afternoon show. Starting off there, yeah, Jane MacDonald. What a new sound there. Her release, it's out tomorrow. It's out tomorrow, listeners. You can get it tomorrow. It's on release tomorrow. It's called APT, and it's absolutely fabulous. Came across it while I was preparing for the show, and I thought, it's very different. Why not start off the show this afternoon with it. So Jane MacDonald at her very best, APT, and it's on release tomorrow, listeners. Well, how are you all keeping? I'm sure you're keeping great since I spoke to you last week, but I was on earlier filling in there for Doc Yellup there between 1:30 and 2:00. I came on there, so I got an extra half hour air time, and I'm delighted. I really am, listeners. I really am. Okay, I have a great show lined up for you this afternoon. We have tea at 3:00. We have your list of movies at a cinema near you, if you fancy going to the movies the weekend. I also have number 9, Gina's Song, number 9. Yes, we're at number 9. We're slowly creeping up there. 50 songs for 50 years. Yes, so we'll get there. And I have a lovely song lined up from Gina this afternoon. Now, in the meantime, Buds Memorial are the sponsors of my show, and I'd like to thank them for that. And if they're tuned in, they're very welcome indeed. I'd love to hear from you, listeners. All you've got to do is text me in on 089-406-6669, or you can phone us on 024-91199. And the texts have to come in already. And let's see what it reads. Hi Anne, could you play please La Campanella by Kevin Pablist, Pawdy. Okay, Pawdy, yes, I think I played one from him last week again. Very nice choice last week. Don't know this one this week, but we'll get it up for you and we'll play it for you, Pawdy. And good afternoon and thanks for texting in. I'll certainly play your request there during the show. Okay, I'm going to continue on now. We'll let the music continue on. So next up now we have Dina Martin with her version of Just the Way You Are. We have Help Yourself with Tom Jones. And we have the Bay City Rollers with Give a Little Love. So they're taking us back. The Bay City Rollers are taking us back to, let me see, 1975. And Tom Jones is taking us back to 1968, would you believe it? 1968. And we have Deanna Martin then, with her version of Just the Way You Are. I came across it and I thought it was very nice. So here we go now. Sit back, relax, enjoy the show, and let me entertain you over the next 2 hours.

You want to taste and help yourself. The sweetest things are there for you. Help yourself. Take a

just help yourself to my lips, to my arms. Just say the word and they are yours. Just help yourself to the love.

Yeah, that's very nice. I came across that one there while I was preparing for the show, and I thought, Leo Sayre, couldn't believe it was Leo Sayre. But absolutely lovely. It's Raining in My Heart. And that was taking us back to 1978 there with Leo Sayre. A beautiful song, absolutely lovely. And before that, of course, we had the Bay City Rollers with Give a Little Love, taking us back to 1975. And of course, Tom Jones was giving us a bit of advice, help yourself, and he was taking us back to 1968. Did I play something in between? Help yourself. Oh, no. And, yes, we started then with Just the Way You Are, a beautiful version from Dina Martin, a kind of a jazzy number. I thought it was quite nice, actually. And I said, you know how I like to bring something different to your listeners and something new and, you know, something different. And I hope you enjoyed her version of that song, Just the Way You Are. Well, the sunshine is lovely down here in your listeners. It really is. I think the weather is going to improve. We could be very lucky, but today it is lovely, it is fresh, and the sun, it's out and it's in and out, but when it's out it's lovely. And as I said, y'all absolutely fabulous down here today with the sun shining and a good fresh wind as well, a good fresh day. Okay, now I'm going to continue, and to my first request, and it goes out to my husband Jerry, and good afternoon Jerry, and I hope you're working hard. What an awful thing to be saying. I hope you're keeping well, Jerry, and that you're not doing too much. You're not doing too much hard work. I have a lovely song picked out for you here. It's a song, let me down along now here. It's Lulu. Lulu. Oh, no, it's not actually. Lulu is coming up though. But this one I thought was very nice, taking us back a while there. Die with a Smile, Lady Gaga and Bruno Mars, especially for you, Jerry, from me to you. Here we go.

0: And that went out specially for my husband, Jerry, there. Hope you enjoyed that song, Jerry. Die with a Smile. Lady Gaga and Bruno Mars at their very best. And that song was released back in the 16th of August, 2024. And that became a huge hit. Well, it's time for me to go to the ad break now, listeners. Do stay tuned. You're listening to Anne-Marie here on CRY's 104 FM, taking you through until 4. It's the afternoon show. And get ready, because we've tea coming up at 3, and I will tell you all about my featured artist as we get near to tea at 3 in part 3. So get your lips around that. And no, he's very good. It's an artist, and he's very popular, and you will enjoy his music. He's very relaxing indeed. Also back in part 2 with great music. We're starting off part 2 with Eurovision winners. And no, I'll keep you guessing. They won the Eurovision in 1981. They're a foursome, two boys, two girls. And they were representing the United Kingdom in 1981. And they won the Eurovision. Fabulous song. We'll have that straight after the break when we come back in part 2.
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A great song to start off part two. You're very welcome back to part two of the afternoon show here with myself, Anne Marie, taking you through until four. Yes, Bucks Fizz at their very best. 1981, it was all happening in Dublin, actually. The contest was held in Dublin in 1981, and they were representing the United Kingdom, and they won the Eurovision with that song, Making Your Mind Up. And of course, there was the scene as well that everybody was talking about, where the guys just ripped the skirts off of the ladies. They did. And that was a big thing at the time back then. But yeah, that song is always remembered for that. Yeah, fabulous group. And of course, they went on to have many hits as well after that. But yeah, great life we want to start off part two. Good afternoon to you, Barry Drake. I got your message in there. And certainly I will play something nice from Jimmy Buckley. But what I want to say, if there's a particular song from Jimmy Buckley that you would like to hear, will you text it in to me and I'll get it up for you. Okay, Barry, there's probably one, you might have some favourites. Do text in to me and I'll get that song up for you, because I'm choosing it from my point of view, Jimmy Buckley, but you might know there might be a particular song for you that you like. And do text it in to me there, Barry, and I'll play it for you. And good afternoon, and I'm delighted you're listening and you're going to be joining me for tea at three. Also, Paddy is still out there in the wings. Yes, he guessed it right. He messaged in and he said it was Bucks Fizz, but he got the wrong song. Bucks Fizz, but got the wrong song. I think you got the year as well, did you, Paddy? Let me go back to your message now. And we see, oh, you got the right year. You got the right year. You got the right band, but the wrong song. You had Let It Swing, Let It Rock and Roll. That was another big hit of theirs as well. So, yeah. So, Paddy, on the ball there. Right, Paddy, we'll go to your request now. And you requested earlier on, yeah, La Campanella. And it's Kevin Pablist is going to sing that for us. Especially requested there by Paddy. La Campanella. La Campanella. Yeah. Hope you enjoy this one, listeners. It's my first time listening to this as well. And this goes out specially to Paddy.

Very nice, Paddy. Very nice indeed. As I said, it's my first time hearing it. La Campanella, and it was Kevin Pablist that was playing that piece of music there for us. Very nice. La Campanella. Right. Okay. Hope you enjoyed that, Paddy. And now we go from Paddy to Barry Drake, and Barry texts in. And yeah, I like this one as well, Barry. I do. It's Jimmy Buckley and Your Wedding Day. Yeah, I kind of like that as well. It's one of your favourites, Barry, I believe. So sit back, relax now, Barry, and enjoy this.

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1: Yeah, absolutely fabulous there, Barry. It's one of my all-time favourites as well, from Jimmy Buckley, Your Wedding Day. And you did happen to say in your message when you texted in that he was recently in the island and very enjoyable, and went down a huge hit in the island. You said he was brilliant in Little Island recently. And I checked it out. And yeah, I checked it out what you said. And yeah, he was. He hosted his first annual weekend extravaganza at the Radisson Blue Hotel and Spa in Little Island, Cork. The event ran from March 27th to the 29th, 2026.

Day, and of course his daughter as well, Cleona, is coming on as well now, and she was also singing with him, and twas fabulous, it really was. Okay, get the kettles on, because it's nearly that time for Tea at Three. I'm still going to keep in suspense as to who my featured artist is that's going to entertain us this week for our Tea at Three. Something nice here now. What about Charlene? And I've Never Been to Me. Here we go.

people and places as we'd like them to be. But you know what truth is? It's that little baby you're holding, and it's that man you fought with this morning, the same one you're going to make love with tonight.

Oh, it's that time. Get the kettles on, listeners, because Tia 3 is coming up there shortly. Okay, we had Fantasy Island there with Tight Fit, taking us back to 1982. And of course, before that, that fabulous romantic song, I love it myself, Charlene, I've Never Been to Me, and that was taking us back to 1976. Now I'm going to squeeze Gina's song in, yes, before we go to the ad break and before we have our Tia 3. We're counting 50 songs for 50 years with Gina, and we're going up, and we're at number 9 this week. And the song I've chosen is taking us back to 1982 with Gina, and it is No One Can Love, and it's a lovely song, and we're at number 9 with Gina. It'll be number 10, we'll hit the number 10 next week, but for now it's number 9. So Gina, Dale Hayes and the Champions, at number 9 this week with No One Can Love, taking us back to 1982 when they released this.

0: Yeah, fabulous there. A fabulous song. No One Can Love Gina Dale Hayes and the Champions at number 9 there. We're counting up 50 songs for 50 years. We're going to play all of them here on CRY's 104 FM on the afternoon show with Anne Murray. So hope you enjoyed that one. We're at number 10 next week. Guess what I'll have for you next week. I'll keep you in suspense. Okay, it's time now to go to the ad break, and it's time for Tea at 3. And my featured artist to entertain us while we're having our Tea at 3 this afternoon is none other than Glen Campbell. Yes, Glen Campbell. I decided to root him out all from the years. Yes, and I have three lovely songs lined up from Glen Campbell to entertain us while we're having our Tea at 3 when we come back in part 3. You're listening to Anne Murray here now on CRY's 104 FM, and it's the afternoon show. As I said, Tea at 3 when we come back with none other than Glen Campbell. Hope you're enjoying the show so far, listeners.
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0: Welcome back to part three of the afternoon show here with myself, Anne Murray, taking you through until four. It is Glen Campbell to entertain us listeners while we're having our tea at three. Three fabulous songs, and we're starting with this one.

Ah, yeah, there we had it. A tea at three, officially over now, but back again next week. We'll have another tea at three with another featured artist. But that's this week's featured artist. I really enjoyed. I was sitting outside there having my cup of tea, and I really enjoyed those three songs. The first song we started off with was Rhinestone Cowboy. And then after that, we had Gentle on My Mind. And then you just heard it there. By the time I get to Phoenix, she'll be sleeping, she'll be rising. Yeah, I love that song. So three lovely songs there from Glen Campbell, who entertained us for our tea at three this afternoon. Okay, what have I for you next? What about The Subway with Chapel Rowan? Here we go.

Okay, listeners, yeah, that was Chapel Rowan there and the subway. Very nice indeed. She was taking us back to 2025 there. And there was a little bit of a blip because, as you know, I just touched something, you know, so you know it's a live show this afternoon. I just touched something there and went on to the next song. Okay, now we have a request in here for, two requests actually. We've one, we'll start off with Michael Crowley. Good afternoon, Michael. And Michael has requested a song by Melissa Manchester, a lovely song called Don't Cry Out Loud. Elkie Brooks actually made this one famous. And it's very nice indeed. And of course, we dedicate this to Michael and his girlfriend, Catherine. So for you both, a lovely song, Melissa Manchester, Don't Cry Out Loud.

Yeah, lovely song there. Don't Cry Out Loud. Elkie Brooks made that one famous, but that's the version of Melissa Manchester, which is also very nice indeed. And that went out to Michael Crowley and his girlfriend Catherine. Michael requested that song. Okay, now to my next request, and it's to the girls down there in the Vincent de Paul shop here in Youghal. Good afternoon, ladies. Good afternoon to Anne and Anne and Teresa and Liz, our very own Liz here, if she's down there. Good afternoon to you all. And I have something nice from the Gypsy Kings. Yes, the Gypsy Kings, to make you all dance down there while you work. It's De Joba. From the Gypsy Kings. You will recognise it when you hear it. It's very nice indeed. Especially for the girls down there in the Vincent de Paul shop here in Youghal, who work very hard.

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1: I came across it there while I was preparing for the show. This is acting up on me, the iPad. Came across that song when I was preparing for the show. Taking us back to years, Lulu. Yes, Lulu. And I could never miss you more than I do. Absolutely lovely. I'd say it has taken us back there to the 70s, the late 60s, early 70s. But lovely, lovely song. I could never miss you more than I do with Lulu. And before that, we had a special request for the girls down there in the Vincent Paul shop here in Yall. And they're working very hard. And we had the Gypsy Kings for them. And I hope they enjoyed that. Well, before I go to the ad break, listeners, I must give you a list of pharmacies that are open over the weekend. So from 12 p.m. noon to 1 p.m, Sunday the 7th of June 2026, it is the Clockgate Pharmacy. And they're open from 12 p.m. to 1 p.m. And their phone number is 024-81188. And of course, the Maramina Pharmacy is open every Sunday between 11 a.m. to 6 p.m. And their phone number is 024-85000. Also, the winners today of the cash prize. 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It took place this morning at 11 o'clock and the 4th of June 2026. And the first winner out was Grace Crotty. Congratulations, Grace. Grace Crotty. Crotty with her ticket number 107. And she got her ticket in Cody's Butchers and she wins €100. Second prize is Mary Cunningham, ticket 1962, and she got hers here at the station, CRY, and she wins €30. And of course, Anne Sexton, third prize, ticket number 110, and she got her ticket at Cody's Butchers, and she wins €20. So congratulations to all the winners there this morning. And just a bit of information on the draw, if you're thinking of coming into it. CRY's weekly cashy draw takes place every Thursday morning at 11 a.m. Guaranteed cash prizes every week. Tickets are €3 each or 2 for 5 and can be purchased online or at the following outlets. 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So if you're not in, you can win, as they say. So great prizes there every Thursday morning at 11 o'clock here at CRY's 104 FM. OK, it's time for me to go to the ad break. When we come back, we're starting back with Africa and Toto. Taking us back, let me see, I have it written down here, 1982 with Toto and Africa. When we come back in part 4.
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Good afternoon, listeners, and welcome back to part four of the afternoon show here with myself, Anne Murray, taking you through until four. And that was Toto there and Africa starting us back on the show and taking us back to 1982. I'm going to let the music roll now after I give you your list of movies and a cinema near you if you fancy going the weekend. Also, I'll be leaving early this evening. You know, the usual, listeners, I don't have my chauffeur. He's working, but I have some music lined up there for you. Until four, and it'll be we'll have Dancing Queen with ABBA, we'll have Michael Bolton with Beautiful World, we have ABBA with Our Last Summer, we have David Gates, Never Let Her Go, we have Barbra Streisand with Guilty, and we have Good Love Can Never Die with Alvin Stardust, and much more. But as I said, we won't get through all of them, but that's what's lined up for you listeners when I leave you at around 10 to 4 that way, because I have to get a bus. But look, your list of movies now at a cinema near you if you fancy going to the cinema over the weekend. And I will just I'll probably roll with one or two songs before I finish up. But here we go. So it is Back Rooms, Masters of the Universe, Paddy Hindi, Power Ballad, Star Wars The Mandalorian, The Amazing Digital Circus, The Last Act, Charlie the Wonder Dog, Goat, Obsession, and of course the Magic Faraway Tree is still there for the little ones as well. So there you have it, Back Rooms, Masters of the Universe, Paddy Hindi, Power Ballad, Star Wars The Mandalorian, The Amazing Digital Circus, The Last Act, Charlie the Wonder Dog, Goat, Obsession, and of course the Magic Faraway Tree is still there. And there's more if you look up the movies. But if you fancy going for the weekend, you have a great selection there. I'm going to continue on now. What about this one? Donny Osmond, taking us back the years with Young Love.

Yeah, there you had it. My Darling, Oh My Darling, the Nolan Sisters. And before that, we had Young Love with Donny Osmond. Well, listeners, it's time for me now to say my goodbyes. But as I said, I'm leaving on some lovely music for you until four. I want to thank you all for listening in today. I hope you enjoyed the show. I certainly enjoyed entertaining you. And I had an extra half hour with you before my own show. So I really enjoyed that as well. It's goodbye from me and Murray. We'll do it all again next week. But if you can't wait till next week, I'm back on air here tomorrow evening between 8 and 9. And I'll be rolling out the hits for you listeners. A great selection of hits. We'll have Irish music, we'll have country music, and we'll have easy listening. Listening a bit of everything tomorrow night here on CRY's 104 FM. I'm leaving you now with Dancing Queen, with ABBA, Beautiful World, Michael Bolton, ABBA, Our Last Summer, David Gates, Never Let Her Go, Guilty with Barbara Gibb, with Barbara Streisand and Barry Gibb, and Alvin Stardust with Good Love Can Never Die. So as I said, thanks for listening today. I hope you enjoyed the show, and I certainly enjoyed entertaining you. Looking forward back on air here tomorrow evening between 8 and 9. Until then, have a lovely evening, whatever you set out to do, whether you're going walking or you're relaxing or whatever you're doing. Have a lovely evening, listeners. It's goodbye from me, Anne Murray, until tomorrow evening I'm back on air. Bye. Now we'll get this. Right. Ah, yes, we're back. We're back now. Here we go.

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I dedicate this record, The Carnival, to all you brothers taking long trips down south, Virginia, Baltimore, all around the world, and your girl gets this message that you ain't coming back. She's sitting back in a room, the lights is off, she's crying, and then my voice comes in, pow, in the middle of the night, and this is what I told her for you.

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Hello, my name is Leo Murray and welcome back to my show here on CRY 104 FM. That song there to start us off this week was Don't Matter Now by George Ezra. Coming up for you now next is Elevator Hum by Declan McKenna.

That, of course, was an absolute masterpiece of a song. That's Acquiesce by Oasis. Coming up next for you now is an absolute classic. This is Somebody Told Me by The Killers.

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Now, that brings the end to my show this week. I hope you enjoyed the selection of music I played. I will leave you off with one last song, though. 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
1: A mass for deceased at Clonpree Cemetery took place last Friday, 29th of May. 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

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You are tuned to your very own CRY 104FM. And if you like your rock and roll music, then my friend, you've come to the right place, because it is time once again for Chris Rocks and Chris Tatton. Great to have you along. Let's start here.

starting off Chris Rock this week. Daltrey, Townsend, Entwistle and Moon. Of course, The Who off their brilliant live album called Who's Last. That, of course, a cover of Twist and Shout. Even all, how are we getting on? Hope your week and your bank holiday weekend went as well as possible. Nice handy one for me. The highlight definitely was going to see Aslan in T Church in Ballycotton on Saturday night. Fantastic night from start to finish. Really, really good. But anyway, hope your bank holiday weekend went as well as possible as well. And hope you can stay with me for the next 50 odd minutes, because we got a whole load in store. We have got a couple of lads who were in bands that then went solo, including Take Two from former Kasabian frontman Tom Meighan. We've got a lot of Irish stuff, including a double dose of playlists of singers we didn't do last week. And we've got one or two more rock and roll covers, old tunes, to start the show. So please do stay with me. I saw that the Rory Gallagher International Festival was on in Ballyshannon last weekend, and I saw a video of a band absolutely rocking a version of Johnny B. Goode, that old rock and roll tune. So I went looking for a version of it and found this one from Tom Petty. Turn this one up.

that for three live tunes to start off the show. That, of course, is guitarist Joe Bonamassa, who went to the Marquee and played, I think it was two gigs he did in the Marquee last summer. And he's releasing an album called The Spirit of Rory Live in the Marquee. I think it's out in about 2 weeks' time. That is a track off it, of course, one of Rory's biggest ones, and a track called Bad Penny. And for what you heard, a version of Johnny B. Good that I definitely had the headphones up a bit for. That, of course, is from Tom Petty and the Heartbreakers off their Fillmore live album. Anyway, hope you're enjoying it so far. Let's get stuck into a heap of Irish bands, because in Cork last weekend there was the Green Light Festival. I'm going to play two bands that played, I think, their first Cork gigs at that festival. In a minute, I'm going to play for you. Oh yeah, a band called Florence Road, who are also supporting Kings of Leon in Thomond Park in July, which I'm very much looking forward to going to. I'm going to play a track off their Spring Forward EP called Hanging Out to Dry. But first we're going to go to a band called Inhaler, who played at the Courtyard. This is off their second album, Cuts and Bruises. These Are the Days.

Spring Forward is the name of the EP by Irish band Florence Road. That one there is called Hanging Out Dry. Of course, Florence Road and the band that you heard before them, Inhaler, were two of many bands that played in Cork City last weekend. If I wasn't going to Aslan last Saturday night, I'd have at least tried to hit the city for a gig or two. It all looked and sounded great. As we're talking music-wise in Cork, let's move on to our playlist and feature. We didn't do it last week because the World Cup special. I hope you enjoyed that. If you're new to the show, Playlisted is in collaboration with the Cork Playlist. They have pages across all social media platforms and they're on Spotify as well. They promote and share music from Cork regardless of the genre. And they do a song of the week poll each week across their pages. They put all those songs on that poll onto a playlist on Spotify. I come along and take one track from that poll and play it just before the ads each week on this show. The track that I'm going to play from this week's Song Week poll is by West Cork four-piece band Intricate. They supported the Frames in Tavares in Clonakilty not that long ago. Their debut single came out last Friday called Getting Close, and I like it an awful lot. But first, I'm going to play for you. I usually try and shine a light on a new band, a lesser-known band, when doing this feature. But today and this week comes from Bog the Donkey. Yep, they've been doing their own quite a while. And they've released 2 weeks ago a track called All Our Lives. So, in a minute, Intricate. But first, Bog the Donkey. Both are playlisted.

0: This week, that is a bank on Intricate and Getting Close. For that, you heard Bog Donkey and All Our Lives. Two great tracks, both playlisted. We're back after the ads with a bunch of frontmen that went solo, including Take Two from Tom Megan, formerly of Kasabian. And starting off part two, a track from the band I heard supporting Ham Sandwich about 2 weeks ago. Back after the ads.
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8: 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Our trip leaves from the pontoon near the Keys Bar and sails past Ryan Crew, where the Knights Templar had their preceptory under Raymond Le Gros in the 12th century. We also see the ruins of Temple Michael and Malana Abbey and the magnificent Ballinatrae House, which is Yall's answer to Downton Abbey. To book this trip on May Vogue, please call Tony on 087-988-9076.
1: COY

Off part two of Chris Rocks this week, Irish band Driven Snow. That one is called In Moonlight, off their album A Kind of Dreaming. They supported Ham Sandwich in Sea Church 2 weeks ago, and they did most of the tour dates for Ham Sandwich's trio acoustic tour. That was a great night in Sea Church, actually. Yeah, Driven Snow sounded great that night, and they have a new track out and some more material coming out during the year, so do check them out when you've a chance. Right, let's get straight into this one, shall we?

If you're new to the show and you're wondering what that's about, Take Two is a feature where I take two tracks from one band or one singer and play them back to back. This week, because we're spending the rest of the show with frontman that went solo, I said I'd take two tracks from former Kasabian frontman Tom Meegan, who got kicked out of the band in 2021 for reasons that we won't get into on this very show. But he has made a very successful solo career for himself. The second track I'm going to play for you is off his second album, which is called Roadrunner. I'm going to play a few track off White Lies. But first I'm going to go to his debut album called The Reckoning. And the first track that he released off it, this is Take Two from Tom Meegan. This one's called Moving On.

the best in the world.

There we go. Take two from this weekend from Mr. Tom Megan, formerly of Kasabian. That one there was called White Lies off his album called Roadrunner. And before that, you heard Moving On off his debut album, The Reckoning. If you would like to find out what bands I've had on Take Two, I have a playlist called Chris Rock's Take Two on Spotify. You can find the link to that on my website called christanton.com, as well as the link to my other playlist, Chris Rock's Playlist, and the links to my two social media platforms, Chris Rock's CRY104FM on Facebook and Instagram, which is where you can get in contact with me with a suggestion for Take Two, a request, or if you're in a band and you want a gig or a tune pushed, I'm only too happy to do that as well. So you'll find contact details on the Facebook and Instagram page and on the website, so do get onto me and do check out those playlists as well. Right, let's do three in a row. I was inside in HMV in Cork last Friday, I think it was. I will always go in there to see what's out and whatnot. And on the speakers, they had the new album by Paul McCartney playing, which is called The Boys of Dungeon Lane. The track that was on while I was walking in is this one. I thought it was pretty good. Check it out. This is called Lost Horizon.

from former frontman that went solo. That, of course, is Morrissey off his Life in Ireland's Court album, the track from the Smiths, Big Mouth Trace Again. Before that, you heard Ian Brown of Stone Roses. That's off his greatest hits called Dolphins or Monkeys. And before that, you heard Paul McCartney, of course, formerly of Beatles. That one off his brand new album, Boys of Dungeon Lane, that was called Lost Horizons. I've got to go.

hope you've enjoyed the last 50 odd minutes or so. Come back next week when we do it all over again with old stuff, new stuff, and your stuff. Do let me know what you'd like to hear. This is off Paul Weller's fantastic double CD called Catch Flame Live in Alexander Palace. Tom Call Malice, I'm out of here from me, Chris Tatton. Take care, and I will talk to you next week. Good luck.

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Good evening. You're listening to Throwback Thursday with Joe Bell on CRY 104 FM, the show that takes you back in musical time once a week for a nice eclectic mixture of tracks I love and your requests as well. So you were just listening to Pink there with Get the Party Started. Released in 2001, it was the lead single from her second studio album, Misunderstood. The track was written by Linda Perry from Four Non Blondes, who revealed that she had originally had Madonna in mind for it when she wrote the song, but Madonna turned it down. Now I'm going to be with you 3 to 9 o'clock this evening, and I have tracks coming up for you from Seal and Take That, amongst others. But next up, this Throwback Thursday, I have a fantastic cover of a Radiohead song for you. This is a very different take on the original, which comes from The Darkness. So here it is. This is The Darkness with Street Spirit Fade Out.

the darkness there with Street Spirit Fade Out. Now, next up, this Throwback Thursday, we're going back to 1978 and a fantastic disco track from Earth, Wind & Fire. The date, the 21st of September, is mentioned in the song, and according to songwriter Maurice White, he simply chose that date because of how it sounded when sung. However, according to lyricist Ali Willis, Maurice White's wife, Marilyn, claimed that the date was the due date of their son, Cabron. But anyway, here it is. It's a fantastic song. This is Earth, Wind & Fire with September here on CRY 104 FM.

So that was Earth, Wind and Fire with September this Throwback Thursday. Now next up this Throwback Thursday, it's time for the Foreign Language Record of the Week. This record is written in French and comes from members of the original cast of a brilliant French musical adaptation of Shakespeare's Romeo and Juliet. Its title translates as The Kings of the World. So here it is. This is Damien Sargue, Grégory Baquet and Philippe Davillat with Les Rois du Monde this Throwback Thursday.

So that was Damien Sargue, Grégory Baquet and Philippe Davila there with Les Rois du Monde. I love that song so much. Now next up this Throwback Thursday, it's time for the local musician of the week, and I've got a track for you from local group West Waterford band The Boofs. This track was their debut single and is their signature song. It was written by their drummer Cahill Murphy when he was just 16. So here it is, this is The Boofs with Young Loyal this Throwback Thursday.

So that was The Boofs with Young Loyal. Now next up, I have a track for you from Seal. This was released in 1994 and was part of the soundtrack to Batman Forever. It also featured in Neverending Story 3. So here it is. This is Seal with Kiss from a Rose.

Seal there with Kiss from a Rose. Now next up, a track for you from Take That. This was released on their 2010 album Progress, which was the one for which Robbie Williams returned to the band. And it was an album which hit the top spot in 7 countries, going to top 10 in an additional 6. The vocals on this one are from Robbie Williams and Gary Barlow. So here it is. This is Take That with Pretty Things.

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0: Old Blackwater, or to give it its original name, Our Moon in Asia, rises in the mountains of Slieve Lucra on the Cork-Kerry border, and it enters the sea at Youghal. Our trip leaves from the pontoon near the Keys Bar and sails past Ryan Crew, where the Knights Templar had their preceptory under Raymond Le Gros in the 12th century. We also see the ruins of Temple Michael and Malana Abbey, and the magnificent Ballinatray House, which is Youghal's answer to Downton Abbey. To book this trip on May Vogue, please call Tony on 087-988-9076.
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Cause I gotta have faith. Ooh, I gotta have faith. Cause I gotta have faith, faith, faith. I gotta have faith, faith, faith. So you were just listening to George Michael there with Faith. It was released in 1987 from his debut solo album of the same name. And when talking about the song, George Michael said, Faith was never actually intended as a single when I first recorded it. And then I listened to it more and more. And because in fact, it was originally only 2 minutes long. Originally, there was no guitar solo. There was no real guitar sound on it or anything. And everyone said, it's great, but it's too short, you know. And everyone kept saying that, I love Faith, I love Faith. So I thought, well, maybe I should put it out as a single. When it came to that, I said, I think a 2 minute long single is a bit, you know. So I went in and extended it, but it was never originally intended as a single. It was just going to be a small track on the album, a really short track. Now, next up, it's your favourite time of the week. It's Novelty Record of the Week time. And this week's Novelty Record comes from 1975. It went to number 5 in the UK and was written by Chris Roman and produced by Jeff Lynne. It was a double A-side with Magic Roundabout, a short spoken word piece. So here it is. This is the legend that is Jasper Carrot with Funky Moped here on CRY 104 FM.

0: Oh, me mum won't let me mend it in the kitchen. I gotta fix it in the garden.
1: Jasper Carrot there with Funky Moped. Now next up, I have a track for you from Britney Spears, which was written by Bloodshy and Avant with co-writing by Kathy Dennis and Henrik Jonback. Apparently, this song originally was offered to Kylie Minogue, but she turned it down, and it ended up with this young lady. So here it is. This is released from her fourth studio album, In The Zone, back in 2004. This is Britney Spears with Toxic, this Throwback Thursday.

Britney Spears there with Toxic. Now I'm going to play you another track which has been touched by the magic of Nile Rodgers. This song comes from David Bowie, but it was co-produced by Nile Rodgers and recorded in late 1982 at the Power Station in New York City. Working with Bob Clearmountain, Rodgers transformed the song from its folk origins to a dance classic. So here it is. This is David Bowie with Let's Dance here on CRY 104 FM.

David Bowie there with Let's Dance. Now next up, I'm taking you back to 1976 and a track from The Real Thing. The band first came into the limelight after they appeared on the programme Opportunity Knocks. It was their only big hit, but it was a good one. So there you are. This is The Real Thing with You, To Me, Or Everything here on CRY 104 FM.

So that was the real thing there with You to Me Are Everything. Now, next up this Throwback Thursday, I have a track for you that was released in 1996 by American alternative rock group Counting Crows. It's the second single from their second studio album, Recovering the Satellites. And in an interview with Rolling Stone magazine, Adam Duritz, lead singer of the band, explained that he was inspired to write the song after one of his friends had been hit by a car. According to Duritz, the song is about looking back on your life and seeing changes happening while simultaneously looking forward to change in the future. So here it is. This is Counting Crows with A Long December here on CRY 104 FM.

Counting Crows there with A Long December here on CRY 104 FM. Now, sadly, we've come to the end of the show. Thank you so much, as always, for listening to Throwback Thursday with me, Jo Bell. It's been great fun talking to you and listening to some fantastic music from the past. Do be well, do stay safe. And now, to close the show, I'm taking you back to 2002 and the second single from Let Go, the debut album of Canadian singer-songwriter Avril Lavigne. It also received a Grammy nomination for Best Female Rock Vocal Performance in 2003. So here it is. This is Avril Lavigne with Skater Boy. Bye for now.

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7: Welcome dear lads, this is DJ Digger, this is Dancing in the Dark. What a show we have for you tonight. 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If you want to text in, it's 089-406-6669. Right, we get the crack going. As you know, I always play the first song there for Isle of May, Yell Up the Grandchild, and of course Larkin up there in Mallow. So this is for what she was looking for today, and I hope you'll enjoy it.

Small bit of craziness there, lads. That was AC/DC. This is DJ Digger. Next one is going out there from his son, Jamie Yellop, up there in Surfies. Tell us he done a bit of a good job today. Fair play to you, bud. I hope you enjoy this.

There you go, lads. That was a bit of Mamma Mia from ABBA. I hope you enjoyed that one. Okay, the girls' soccer there, lads. They lost 3-2 there last week. But what have we here? You all had a tough night, all fairness. There was a fierce battle against them all. Donna Savage scored 2 goals. On one stage, she turned one of the defenders and whipped it into the corner. I'd say I wouldn't have stopped it, I'd say. It went in so fast. And fair play to Paula Kelly as well. Lisa Crowley is tipping away there as well. And Molly is burning the field at the moment. I heard she played years ago as well. So fair play to you, Molly. And also well done to the manager, Anthony Kelly. Well, we'll keep the show going, lads. This is for you. I hope you enjoy it. It's a classic.

There you go, lads. That was for the girls there, the All Soccer team. All fairness, 3-2. We won't say nothing about last week's match. We'll just say they were out of it a small bit. But they're putting in fierce effort. We'll keep the show going. This is DJ Digger.

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7: 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If you want to text in, it's 089-406-6669, right? We keep the show going. Next one is going out for Terry McGrath and Todd. Sister Joyce and Seamus out there. A whole lot of them are out there in that more are listening in at the moment. And of course, we can't forget, especially my number one fan, Jade, and Greg, the boyfriend. They listens in every week, and I might get Jade in here someday. This is for you and your girl. We keep the show going.

There you go. That was Firework, especially for my number one fan. We'll keep the show going. Right, we have the RCYMS snooker players there, lads. There was three members ran the Cork Marathon last weekend. Well done to Gary Roach, Paddy Maloney and Robert Reardon. All fairness, they ran their heart out. This one especially for you, lads. And keep the show going.

Yeah, the tiger, that was for the three boys there on the snooker hall. That was Gary Roach, of course, Paddy Maloney and Robert Reardon. All fairness, they done well and they finished well. And I'd say they'll keep it going. We'll say no more about that, right? The next one is going out there, lads. And it's going out there for Paul Moylan. He's driving around there on his spaceship. We'll say no more about that. And, of course, then we have the North Main Street Calf there. Lovely food, lads. They've gone back into the pro team for the summer and everything. Pepper and Geraldine and the two boys there, Noel and John, up there in Raheem Park. This is for you, lads. We'll keep the party going. Money.

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6: Welcome there, lads. We'll keep the show going. This is DJ Digger, Dancing in the Dark, COY 104 FM. Right, we're going to throw this one out, and we'll throw it out there for Billy Flaherty, of course, Hot Dog in Fermoy as well. He's after texting in there, lads. We'll say no more about that. This is a classic. This is Bonnie Tyler.

There you go, that was a bit of Bonnie Tyler there. This is DJ Digger. Right, it's that time of the night again, lads. Lower down the lights, pull out the glass of wine, or slowing it down. This is especially there for David up there with the lettuce cabbage. We won't say that about that. And Catty Ann, of course. White up there on top of Southeast Terrace. Emma JP Crotty out there in Copperelli Close. John and Tisha Flaherty up there in Ryan Park. And Shane and the girlfriend in Cork. And we could add in one or two more there next week. Just text it in. And I'll add you, this is 2 out of 3.

Right, keep the lights down. I got a text in there, especially for Donna and John, Laura, Rotheen Park. And of course, we can't forget my number one fan, Jade and Greg.

There you go, lads. That was a classic. I'll keep it going because we're running out of time. Next one is going out there, and it's going out there for the brothers, Frank, Adrian and Martin, the sisters, Joyce and Maeve. And of course, I can't forget Bridget's brothers as well. This is Holiday.

0: There you go, that was a bit of Madonna for your holiday. I know one person who loved that, and that is Doc. He presents down here twice a week, and he does a fantastic job. Small bit of news for you, straight after the break.
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0: Welcome back, dear lads. This is DJ Digger. This is Dancing in the Dark. I'm going to play this song and it might remind you of something. It's on its way back.

There you go, lads. It's back. It's the Toy Story 5. Would you believe that? And talking about friends, lads, I just want to say thanks to Jim Sullivan there, who gave my grandchild 2 teddies to Isla. And she said, thanks to Jim. All fairness to you, he went upstairs and came down with 2 small teddies when we were walking the dog. Talking about her dog, Oreo, we went down to the dog show, and all fairness, would you believe it, that the dog won. So that's the story. This is DJ Digger, and this is for Jim Sullivan. If we can get it going, I hope you'll enjoy it.

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